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2: From the Sky News Centre at 2, England made it hard for themselves in their first match of the World Cup knockout stages, but they got the job done, just. Joe Rawson reports from Atlanta.
3: England through to the last 16, and they have their captain Harry Kane to thank.
4: One of us will have our hero moment, and thankfully for me it was today.
3: His second half double helped them come from behind to secure a 2-1 win against DR Congo. Boss Thomas Tuchel says his team showed great character.
5: This team today did not accept a defeat.
3: A game full of drama, leaving the England fans relieved.
6: We were thinking we're going home.
3: It's a trip to Mexico City to face co-host Mexico next.
2: The mum of a 5-year-old girl stabbed by an Algerian man outside a primary school in Dublin's appealing for tolerance within communities. The attack sparked widespread disorder in 2023, fueled by online speculation about the offender's nationality. We're calling the girl Emily. Her mum, Jo, also not her real name, is herself a migrant.
7: I've had people say to me, just walking by the street while I was speaking another language to my daughter, they told me to go back home. They told me that I didn't belong.
2: A 16-year-old boy suffered potentially life-threatening injuries after being shot in Birmingham. Police say the teenager was taken to hospital with gunshot wounds following the incident in the Alum Rock area yesterday. The SNP says Sir Keir Starmer must say what he'll cut to fund a £15 billion increase in defence spending after the Tories accused him of leaving it to Andy Burnham. The ex-Greater Manchester Mayor is currently the only contender to replace the Prime Minister. A new study suggests many obese adults have indistinguishable cholesterol and blood pressure levels compared to those with a healthy weight. Experts say that the findings are largely due to the use of cholesterol-busting medications such as statins and drugs to lower blood pressure. And finally, back to sport, and in tennis, Novak Djokovic dispatched Stefano Tsitsipas in straight sets to book his place in the third round at Wimbledon. That's the latest. I'm Chris Milligan.
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Peterborough's Most Wanted, a shadowy flight into the dangerous world of a radio show that doesn't exist. 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
2: From the Sky News Centre at 3, England captain Harry Kane says he was glad to have his hero moment as he led his team into the last 16 of the World Cup. He scored twice as Thomas Tuchel's side came from behind to beat DR Congo 2-1 in Atlanta. Winger Anthony Jordan says Kane is the ultimate player to look up to.
3: It's amazing to be around him every day because when you're around someone at the elite level, he's at the very, very top of football. He's having a season that's only ever been beat by Lionel Messi, the greatest footballer of all time.
2: A 16-year-old boy suffered potentially life-threatening injuries after being shot in Birmingham. Police say the teenager was taken to hospital with gunshot wounds following the incident in the Alum Rock area yesterday afternoon. A man's been found guilty of the attempted murder of three children in Dublin in 2023. It's an attack which sparked widespread disorder in the Irish capital. The Tories have accused Sir Keir Starmer of leaving a mess for Andy Burnham, who, if he becomes Prime Minister, will have to find the cash to pay for defence plans. The ex-Greater Manchester Mayor is the only known candidate so far for the Labour leadership. A drop in oil prices is beginning to feed through at the petrol pump. Analysis by the RAC suggests diesel fell by 17 pence a litre last month, its biggest monthly drop since the year 2000. Petrol fell by 8 pence a litre, saving £4.40 for the average family car. But Rod Dennis from the organisation says prices are still higher than before the Iran war.
4: We really need the oil price to stay low and ideally trade below the $70 mark. If it does that, there's a very good chance of further price drops going into the summer, but still lots to play for, I think.
2: And finally, Taylor Swift and NFL player Travis Kelce will celebrate their wedding at Madison Square Garden tomorrow night. A law enforcement officials told the Associated Press that they'll host a smaller rehearsal dinner tonight before tying the knot at the New York Arena. Nothing's been publicly confirmed by the couple. That's the latest. I'm Chris Milligan.
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2: From the Sky News Centre at 4, England put their fans through the ringer as Harry Kane scored two late goals to rescue them from a shock World Cup exit. Thomas Tuchel's side came from behind to beat DR Congo 2-1 and reached the last 16 where they'll play co-host Mexico. The supporters in Atlanta were relieved.
3: As usual, Harry Kane comes and rescues the day, doesn't he? Absolutely brilliant.
4: We were thinking we're going home. We both thought it, that we were going home.
5: Harry Kane's done it, 2-1. Come on, England, it's coming on!
2: Co-hosts US are also through after beating Bosnia and Herzegovina 2-0. A 16-year-old boy suffered potentially life-threatening injuries after being shot in Birmingham. Police say the teenager was taken to hospital with gunshot wounds following the incident in the Alum Rock area yesterday afternoon. Health experts say a UK-US trade deal could force the NHS to divert an estimated £45 billion from other services to pay for higher-priced medicines. That's according to analysis published in the British Medical Journal. It says reduced spending on other health interventions could increase excess preventable deaths by 229,000. Sally Gainsbury's from the Nuffield Trust.
6: The government has made it a real target for improving NHS productivity, yet we have a deal that will drastically reduce the ability for the NHS to produce health benefits.
2: Ministers say the deal will allow for access to life-changing new medicines. The SNP says Sir Keir Starmer must say what he'll cut to fund a £15 billion increase in defence spending after the Tories accused him of leaving it to Andy Burnham. The ex-Greater Manchester Mayor is currently the only contender to replace the Prime Minister. A new study suggests many obese adults have indistinguishable cholesterol and blood pressure levels compared to those with a healthy weight. Experts say that the findings largely due to the use of medications such as statins and drugs to lower blood pressure. And Novak Djokovic dispatched Stefanos Tsitsipas in straight sets to book his place in the third round at Wimbledon. That's the latest.
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2: From the Sky News Centre at 5, Harry Kane guided England into the last 16 of the World Cup with two goals as they came from behind to beat DR Congo 2-1. The Bayern Munich striker has now moved past Pelé's World Cup tally of 12 goals. Kane says it means a lot to him.
3: I think it's hard fully to take it all in, especially when you're in a tournament environment. You just kind of focus on the games. But when you come away and you read some of the names that I'm among now, especially in England history, it's something that I'm extremely grateful for sure.
2: A 16-year-old boy suffered potentially life-threatening injuries after being shot in Birmingham. Police say the teenager was taken to hospital with gunshot wounds following the incident in the Alum Rock area yesterday afternoon. Health experts say a UK-US trade deal could force the NHS to divert an estimated £45 billion from other services to pay for higher-priced medicines. It says reduced spending on other health interventions could increase excess preventable deaths by 229,000. The Criminal Cases Review Commission's been told to significantly and urgently improve its investigations. That's according to watchdog Anthony Rogers, who's carrying out an independent review of its work. There's been criticism of the way it's handled the case of Andrew Malkinson, who served 17 years in prison for a rape he didn't commit. He spoke outside the Court of Appeal in 2023 after his conviction was quashed.
4: 17 years counting down the minutes to lock up, so I could be behind my door and safe from other prisoners, but not safe from my own mind.
2: A drop in oil prices is beginning to feed through at the petrol pump. Analysis by the RAC suggests diesel fell by 17p a litre last month, its biggest monthly drop since the year 2000. And Taylor Swift and NFL player Travis Kelce will celebrate their wedding at Madison Square Garden tomorrow night. Law enforcement officials told the Associated Press that they'll host a smaller rehearsal dinner tonight before tying the knot at the New York Arena. That's the latest. I'm Chris Milligan.
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2: From the Sky News Centre at 6, England made it hard for themselves in their first match of the World Cup knockout stages, but they got the job done just. Joe Rawson reports from Atlanta.
3: England through to the last 16 and they have their captain Harry Kane to thank.
4: One of us will have our hero moment and thankfully for me it was today.
3: His second half double helped them come from behind to secure a 2-1 win against DR Congo. Boss Thomas Tuchel says his team showed great character.
5: This team today did not accept a defeat.
3: A game full of drama, leaving the England fans relieved.
6: We were thinking we're going home.
3: It's a trip to Mexico City to face co-host Mexico next.
2: The US and Belgium are also through. A 16-year-old boy has potentially life-threatening injuries after a shooting in Birmingham. It happened in the Alum Rock area of the city yesterday evening. Police don't think there's a link to a nearby mosque. A study's warning the UK-US trade deal agreed last year could lead to more than 200,000 avoidable deaths in the NHS. It's claimed £45 billion will be reassigned to pay for new medicines. The body, which looks into potential miscarriages of justice, has been told to urgently improve. An independent review found interns doing work at the Criminal Cases Review Commission, which wasn't checked. A drop in pet oil prices is beginning to feed through at the petrol pump. Analysis by the RAC suggests diesel fell by 17 pence a litre last month, its biggest monthly drop since the year 2000. Petrol fell by 8 pence a litre, but Rod Dennis from the organisation says prices are still higher than before the Iran war.
7: We really need the oil price to stay low and ideally trade below the $70 mark. If it does that, there's a very good chance of further price drops going into the summer, but still lots to play for, I think.
2: And Taylor Swift's wedding is apparently happening in New York tomorrow night. It's understood she and American football star Travis Kelce have booked Madison Square Garden. That's the latest. I'm Cam Hall.
8: Now your local news for Peterborough. A man has been jailed for more than 2 years after holding a stolen knife to a shop manager's throat in Peterborough. 35-year-old Adam Swales threatened the woman as he tried to escape with alcohol, electrical goods and chocolate stolen from B&M in Boongate in February last year. The victim suffered a small cut to the throat. Swales was later found guilty of threatening a person with a blade in public and has now been jailed for 28 months. A dangerous driver who led police on a chase through Peterborough crashed into a parked car and then tried to run off in one shoe has been sentenced. 31-year-old Kian McCluskey sped through Breton Gate in April, drove at more than double the speed limit, ignored road signs, went through a red light and drove the wrong way around a roundabout before crashing near Crescent Bridge. He was given an 18-month suspended prison sentence and banned from driving for 3 years. New 20-mile-an-hour speed limits are now in place in Church Street and Amberley Slope in Werrington, close to the primary school. Local councillors say they've pushed for the change for years and that the need became even more urgent after the school crossing patrol was cut. A consultation on the lower limit was held between December and January. Councillors hope the move will improve safety for children, families, pedestrians and cyclists using the area. And Cambridgeshire police have reunited the missing tortoise with its owner after what officers described as the world's slowest foot chase. Tom, the tortoise, was spotted trying to cross the B1040 between Whittlesey and Ramsey at about 8:30 on Thursday morning. PC Charlie Brett stopped the traffic, picked him up and took him for a ride in the front of the patrol car. After speaking to local residents, officers found missing posters and returned Tom home safely.
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8: Mainly fine with some bright and sunny spells, especially this afternoon. It'll become breezy though, but that'll die down tonight. We've got a maximum temperature today of 25 degrees. That's the latest from the PCR newsroom. I'm David Edgeworth.
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Harry Styles and Aperture. It is PCRFM. Welcome to Thursday morning. Nearly there, then. Nearly at the end of the week. Got some big songs coming away. Jess Glynn's going to play here soon. We'll do something from Lana Miles real soon, too. This is Paloma Faith and Make Your Own Kind of Music on PCRFM.

0: Jesslyn and Hold My Hand. It's PCRFM playing the greatest songs of all time across Peterborough. Sunny spells to start the day. It's going to be quite a bit of sunshine around today. Lots of it, in fact. We could see temperatures up to around about 25 again today across the city. Friday's looking really good as well. A little bit more cloud around. Sunny spells all weekend long too, and a little bit warmer too. Looking at highs of around about 28 on Saturday and Sunday. And next week, we could see 30 degrees is back in Peterborough as well. Lots of sunshine next week too. Right, the Killers are next. 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

Mark Morrison and Return to the Mac. It's PCRFM. We're playing the greatest songs of all time then across Peterborough. And morning, we're getting you up then for Thursday. Not long to go until the weekend. Got the Waterboys on the way soon. Here comes the Sugar Babes. It's 25 to 7. It's PCRFM.

0: This is PCRFM. We're playing the greatest songs of all time across Peterborough. You might want to nip to the Lido yesterday, but it was in fact closed in the city. They closed for the day for essential maintenance work being carried out. But Vivacity says anyone with a booking will be contacted to rearrange coming in at a different time. Because the Lido celebrates its 90th anniversary this year. We welcome plenty of visitors so far through the early part of the summer in Peterborough. Of course, that continues. They're opening up again today, which is good news. Going to get you back to the music. Ella Henderson and Tom Grennan are on next. PCRFM. 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

Ella Henderson, Tom Grennan, and let's go home together. It is PCRFM morning. I'm Mikey, 10 to 7 then, Thursday morning, getting just a little bit closer towards the weekend. We've got our latest news coming up soon. James Morrison shortly, right now Tina Turner, and We Don't Need Another Hero. It's PCRFM.

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2: From the Sky News Centre at 7, England's captain Harry Kane says he was glad to have his hero moment and lead his team into the last 16 of the World Cup. He scored twice as Thomas Tuchel's side came from behind to beat DR Congo 2-1 in Atlanta. Winger Anthony Gordon says Kane is the ultimate player to look up to.
3: It's amazing to be around him every day because when you're around someone at the elite level, he's at the very, very top of football. He's having a season that's only ever been beat by Lionel Messi, the greatest footballer of all time.
2: England travelled to co-host Mexico in the next round. Belgium and the US also advanced. Forensic investigations are continuing after a shooting in Birmingham that's left a 16-year-old with potentially life-threatening injuries. Police don't think yesterday's incident in the Alum Rock area is connected to a nearby mosque. It's claimed the NHS will be forced to divert £45 billion to pay for more expensive medicines agreed under last year's US trade deal. Research published in the British Medical Journal warns of more than 200,000 extra preventable deaths. The cost of diesels dropped by its highest amount in a single month since 2000 as falling oil prices start to filter through at the pumps, but the RAC's warning they remain higher than before the Iran war. Sources have confirmed Taylor Swift's getting married in New York tomorrow. It's understood she and American football star Travis Kelce will host more than 1,000 guests at Madison Square Garden. As more of the rehearsal dinners planned tonight, New York's Mayor Zohra Mamdani's been asked about it during a heatwave briefing.
4: My recommendation to all New Yorkers is to stay inside and stay cool. And if you happen to be getting married at Madison Square Garden, you will be staying inside and you will be staying cool.
2: And two people have been arrested after scaling New York's Empire State Building in an apparent marriage proposal. They've been identified as a couple of Russian climbers who were the subject of a Netflix documentary. That's the latest. I'm Cam Hall.
5: Now your local news for Peterborough. A man has been jailed for more than 2 years after holding a stolen knife to a shop manager's throat in Peterborough. 35-year-old Adam Swales threatened the woman as he tried to escape with alcohol, electrical goods and chocolate stolen from B&M in Boongate in February last year. The victim suffered a small cut to the throat. Swales was later found guilty of threatening a person with a blade in public and has now been jailed for 28 months. A dangerous driver who led police on a chase through Peterborough crashed into a parked car and then tried to run off in one shoe has been sentenced. 31-year-old Kian McCluskey sped through Breton Gate in April, drove at more than double the speed limit, ignored road signs, went through a red light and drove the wrong way around a roundabout before crashing near Crescent Bridge. He was given an 18-month suspended prison sentence and banned from driving for 3 years. New 20-mile-an-hour speed limits are now in place in Church Street and Amberley Slope in Werrington, close to the primary school. Local councillors say they've pushed for the change for years and that the need became even more urgent after the school crossing patrol was cut. A consultation on the lower limit was held between December and January. Councillors hope the move will improve safety for children, families, pedestrians and cyclists using the area. And Cambridgeshire police have reunited the missing tortoise with its owner after what officers described as the world's slowest foot chase. Tom, the tortoise, was spotted trying to cross the B1040 between Whittlesey and Ramsey at about 8:30 on Thursday morning. PC Charlie Brett stopped the traffic, picked him up and took him for a ride in the front of the patrol car. After speaking to local residents, officers found missing posters and returned Tom home safely.
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5: Mainly fine with some bright and sunny spells, especially this afternoon. It'll become breezy though, but that'll die down tonight. We've got a maximum temperature today of 25 degrees. That's the latest from the PCR newsroom. I'm David Edgeworth.
6: Good morning, it's just after 7. I'm Mikey, getting you straight back to the music then with Sam Fender and Elton John playing soon. Madonna's coming up. We start with Katy Perry.

Sam Fender, Elton John, and talk to you on VCRFM, getting you up and about then across Peterborough. Thursday morning, sunny spells around today. Going to be quite a lot of sunshine, actually, with highs up to around about 23. Pollen count remains high today as well, as take those tissues with you. Right, Madonna next. Who's that girl? It's PCRFM.

0: Madonna and Who's That Girl? It is PCRFM. We're playing the greatest songs of all time then across Peterborough. I'm Mikey. Thank you for getting us on just after 7:15. Peterborough City Council say they're offering free summer activity places for eligible children. Football, swimming, den building, roller skating and loads more too. With over 50 venues across the city, 21,000 places available and up to 16 sessions per child at no cost. Bookings are open. The eligible kids need to be in Peterborough and on benefit-related free school meals. The criteria of that has changed recently, so is worth looking into if that applies to you. 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Just click on half-term activities. The Corrs are going to play and Mystique are on next. 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
1: Helping our Ukrainian friends was set up in February 2022, in the first week after the Russian invasion. And its name explains it, really. We are just a group of ordinary people with a connection to Ukraine. I visited there in 2012 and made some good friends out there. And we just were so appalled by the Russian invasion. We wanted to do more than just watch TV and say this is all dreadful. Within 3 weeks of the invasion, we were taking our first delivery of humanitarian aid out to Poland. Where it was met by some Ukrainian partners and they took it to the front lines for us. And since then, we've been working, you know, night and day to try and make a difference to the people of Ukraine.
2: What sort of aid is it that you're taking over? What sort of things?
1: Yeah, it's very diverse, taking all kinds of things. I would say at the most basic level, it's food, medicines and hygiene products. Some of those essentials that we just take for granted in our everyday life and are in such short supply, particularly in isolated communities where they simply can't get to the shops. They can't get out of their community. But we've also taken a lot of energy products like batteries, power banks. We've taken countless diesel fuel generators and heaters during the winters to try and help people with the cold and the energy shortage. We also support a lot of youth projects for displaced people. And we've taken things like musical instruments. We've taken a piano all the way from Born to the central square of Kharkiv, where it was played by our young people we're working with as a sort of tribute to the journey the piano's been on. So all kinds of things, because everything is in short supply in this war-torn country.
2: And how did Princefield get involved? Because I know they're big supporters, aren't they?
1: They have been huge supporters of the project. These guys have put their hearts and souls into our project. Three of the directors have been with us on trips to Poland and Ukraine, driving out in their own vans to get this humanitarian aid to Ukraine.
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Mystique and Scandalous on PCRFM. 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It's almost half seven already. Here comes Erasure and Blue Savannah. It's PCRFM.

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2: The man has been jailed for more than 2 years after holding a stolen knife to a shop manager's throat in Peterborough. A dangerous driver who led police on a chase through the city and then tried to run off in one shoe has been sentenced. And Cambridgeshire Police have reunited the missing tortoise with its owner after what officers described as the world's slowest foot chase. More on these stories in half an hour. I'm David Edgeworth.
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Ed Sheeran and Camera on PCRFM. You've got children, this probably won't come as a surprise. A new survey out today says that parents in Peterborough spend around 38 minutes every day negotiating with their kids over things like tidying their room, getting dressed, doing homework, and even brushing their teeth. In fact, some parents spend 8 minutes just trying to convince a child to pick up a toothbrush. You win that vote maybe today. Let's get your Thursday morning started then. With Dr. Hook on the way, here comes Kelly Clarkson and Breakaway. This is PCRFM. Let's get your Thursday morning started then. With Dr. Hook on the way, here comes Kelly Clarkson and Breakaway. This is PCRFM.

0: This is PCRFM playing the greatest songs of all time across Peterborough. I'm Mikey. Hey, thank you for hanging out with me today. Really hope that your Thursday morning is starting off okay. It's going to be another sunny day across the city. Quite warm as well, 25 degrees. Pollen count is going to be high. It's going to be quite hot over the weekend as well, 28, 29 on Saturday and Sunday, of course, as we get into the weekend as well. So plenty of barbecues, no doubt, to be had in Peterborough. Going to get you back to the music with Neo next. 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
2: From the Sky News Centre at 8, England boss Thomas Tuchel's described Harry Kane as a shark after he scored both late goals in their 2-1 World Cup win against DR Congo. The captain's now scored 5 times in North America, 1 behind current joint leaders Lionel Messi and Kylian Mbappe.
3: Both of them have had an incredible tournament so far, as a lot of other players have as well. So that's you guys, you're going to compare us, you're going to put us on that pedestal, and it looks like everyone's having a pretty good tournament.
2: Kane can add to his tally in England. England's last 16 tie against co-host Mexico. The US are also through after beating Bosnia and will meet Belgium, who came from behind to get past Senegal. A teenager's been left with potentially life-threatening injuries after a shooting in Birmingham. The 16-year-old was taken to hospital after yesterday's incident in the Alum Rock area. Kyiv's mayor says 10 people have been killed after overnight Russian airstrikes hit the Ukrainian capital. Residential buildings were damaged, prompting the country's president to cut short a trip to Ireland. Health experts say a UK-US trade deal could force the NHS to divert an estimated £45 billion to pay for higher-priced medicines. Analysis published in the British Medical Journal warns reduced spending on other health interventions could increase excess preventable deaths by 229,000. Sally Gainsbury's from the Nuffield Trust.
4: The government has made it a real target for improving NHS productivity, yet we have a deal that will drastically reduce the ability for the NHS to produce health benefits.
2: Well, the government says the deal allows access to life-changing new medicines. The Bank of England's governor has ruled out any interest rate cuts for now. Andrew Bailey says the Iran conflict means there's economic uncertainty despite falling oil prices. And sources have confirmed Taylor Swift's getting married to Travis Kelce at Madison Square Garden tomorrow. It's the 4th of July weekend, a holiday known to be one of the pop star's favourites. That's the latest. I'm Cam Hall.
5: Now your local news for Peterborough. A man has been jailed for more than 2 years after holding a stolen knife to a shop manager's throat in Peterborough. 35-year-old Adam Swales threatened the woman as he tried to escape with alcohol, electrical goods and chocolate stolen from B&M in Boongate in February last year. The victim suffered a small cut to the throat. Swales was later found guilty of threatening a person with a blade in public and has now been jailed for 28 months. A dangerous driver who led police on a chase through Peterborough crashed into a parked car and then tried to run off in one shoe has been sentenced. 31-year-old Kian McCluskey sped through Breton Gate in April, drove at more than double the speed limit, ignored road signs, went through a red light and drove the wrong way around a roundabout before crashing near Crescent Bridge. He was given an 18-month suspended prison sentence and banned from driving for 3 years. New 20-mile-an-hour speed limits are now in place in Church Street and Amberley Slope in Werrington, close to the primary school. Local councillors say they've pushed for the change for years and that the need became even more urgent after the school crossing patrol was cut. A consultation on the lower limit was held between December and January. Councillors hope the move will improve safety for children, families, pedestrians and cyclists using the area. And Cambridgeshire police have reunited the missing tortoise with its owner after what officers described as the world's slowest foot chase. Tom, the tortoise, was spotted trying to cross the B1040 between Whittlesea and Ramsey at about 8:30 on Thursday morning. PC Charlie Brett stopped the traffic, picked him up and took him for a ride in the front of the patrol car. After speaking to local residents, officers found missing posters and returned Tom home safely.
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5: Mainly fine with some bright and sunny spells, especially this afternoon. It'll become breezy though, but that'll die down tonight. We've got a maximum temperature today of 25 degrees. That's the latest from the PCR newsroom. I'm David Edgeworth.
6: Good morning, just after 8, I'm Mikey. Miles Smith's going to play soon. Let's start with Jordan Sparks.

Smith and stay on PCRFM. Now, if you drive near St. Thomas More Catholic Primary School in Peterborough, there's a change that you'll want to know about. A new 20-mile-an-hour speed limit is now in place on the roads around the school as part of a wider screen to improve safety for children, parents and other pedestrians. A lower limit has been introduced on several nearby roads to help make the area safer, particularly during the busy school drop-off and pick-up times. So if that's your part of your daily route, just keep an eye on the new signs and give yourself just a little bit of extra time. It's Simple Mind.

0: Simple Minds, Don't You Forget About Me. It is PCRFM playing the greatest songs of all time across Peterborough. Now, here's an interesting one. New dating survey says most single people don't actually want perfection. In fact, 81% said their ideal partner is about 6 out of 10. And most would rather see someone with a good sense of humour and interesting hobbies than a profile full of airbrush selfies. Is that what you're looking for? Maybe you're single in Peterborough? Back to the music, Texas and Jason Derulo on next. 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
1: First of all, a lot of people in the Peterborough area have benefited very much from the work that Prince Build do and from your involvement in all the community projects. But why do Prince Build do this?
2: Prince Build have always been involved in the community. So we're a family-owned business. We're a head office based in Peterborough. We have other offices around the east of England, but a head office being based in Peterborough, we tend to focus a lot of our community work in the Peterborough area. As a family business, we've always wanted to give back. That's what we concentrate on doing.
1: You've also got quite a big involvement with Help Our Ukrainian Friends. How did that come about in the first place?
2: Quite simply, a group of volunteers wanted to help the people of Ukraine. One of my business partners, Mark Asplin, knew the chair of Helping Our Ukrainian Friends and said, what can we do to help? The good thing is that we've been able to do an awful lot to help because, one, we can raise the funds for this local group. Two, we can use our vehicles to move humanitarian aid around. And we've also actually travelled out to Poland and Ukraine taking these goods in our vehicles, and we've done that 3 or 4 times now.
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0: 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Inspired by the much-loved film and featuring an irresistible score by country music legend Dolly Parton, revenge, chaos and sisterhood take centre stage in this smash hit comedy musical. 9 to 5 The Musical is lively, empowering and outrageously funny. 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

Jason Derulo and Riding Solo on PCRFM. Morning to Natalie in Longthorpe, who's just about to wave the kids through the school gates this morning. Looking forward to a bit of peace and quiet and a coffee. Also, a big hello to Chris in Market Deeping, just about to hit the road, heading off to see a customer this morning. And also a massive hello to the team at the District Scouts HQ, getting everything ready for another evening activities. Later on today, they've got a weekend of stuff coming up real soon as well. Hope that goes okay. Latest headlines on the way. These are the Pet Shop Boys, and it's a sin. It's PCRFM.

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2: A man's been jailed for more than 2 years after holding a stolen knife to a shop manager's throat in Peterborough. A dangerous driver who led police on a chase through the city and then tried to run off in one shoe has been sentenced. And Cambridgeshire Police have reunited the missing tortoise with its owner after what officers described as the world's slowest foot chase. More on these stories in half an hour. I'm David Edgeworth.
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Anne-Marie Chowdhury, it's PCRFM. Hope your Thursday morning has started off okay. Sunshine around for most of it today. High pollen count as well, 23 the high today. This is Rudimental, John Newman and Feel the Love. It's PCRFM. Yeah.

0: Robert Palmer and Bad Case of Loving You. It is PCRFM morning. I'm Mikey. Hey, welcome to Thursday morning. We're getting you just a little bit closer towards the weekend. Got some great songs to get your morning started as we get you into work, school and college. We'll do something from Estelle and Kanye West in just a little bit. And Lady A are ready to play next. Keep it here. It's PCRFM. 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

Lady A, Need You Now. It is GCRFM. We're playing the greatest songs of all time across Peterborough. Our latest news at 8 coming up. Of course, we'll get our latest local news with David Edgeworth as well, finding what's going on in the city as we get your workday started real soon. Right now, Estelle, Kanye West. This is American Boy. It's PCRFM.

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2: From the Sky News Centre at 9, Captain Harry Kane's two late goals helped him keep pace with the World Cup's top scorers and saved England from a shock exit against DR Congo. Their 2-1 win sets up a last 16 match with co-host Mexico in the early hours of Monday. The supporters in Atlanta were relieved.
3: As usual, Harry Kane comes and rescues the day, doesn't he? Absolutely brilliant.
4: We were thinking we're going home. We both thought it, that we were going home.
5: Harry Kane's done it, 2-1. Come on, England! It's coming on!
2: Belgium and the USA will play each other after wins against Senegal and Bosnia, respectively. The Prime Minister will make a formal apology on behalf of the state this morning to all those affected by historical forced adoptions in England and Wales. Sir Keir Starmer will meet campaigners in Downing Street beforehand. An estimated 185,000 babies were taken from unmarried mothers and placed for adoption between 1949 and 1976. Education Secretary Bridget Phillipson addressed the matter before a committee last month.
6: The Prime Minister will have more to say on this shameful period in our history, reflecting the gravity of what has happened. But here and now, let me say to all of those affected, you will get the apology that you so profoundly deserve.
2: Kyiv's mayor says 10 people have been killed during overnight Russian attacks on the Ukrainian capital. A 9-story residential building partially collapsed. Ministers are talking up access to life-changing new medicines following last year's US trade deal. It's despite concerns raised in a study that it will take £45 billion away from other parts of the NHS and cause more than 200,000 extra preventable deaths. The body, which looks into potential miscarriages of justice, has been told to urgently improve. An independent review found interns doing work at the Criminal Cases Review Commission, which wasn't checked. And sources have confirmed Taylor Swift's getting married tomorrow. It's understood 1,000 guests will celebrate her love story with Travis Kelce in New York. That's the latest. I'm Cam Hall.
7: Now your local news for Peterborough. A man has been jailed for more than 2 years after holding a stolen knife to a shop manager's throat in Peterborough. 35-year-old Adam Swales threatened the woman as he tried to escape with alcohol, electrical goods and chocolate stolen from B&M in Boongate in February last year. The victim suffered a small cut to the throat. Swales was later found guilty of threatening a person with a blade in public and has now been jailed for 28 months. A dangerous driver who led police on a chase through Peterborough crashed into a parked car and then tried to run off in one shoe has been sentenced. 31-year-old Kian McCluskey sped through Breton Gate in April, drove at more than double the speed limit, ignored road signs, went through a red light and drove the wrong way around a roundabout before crashing near Crescent Bridge. He was given an 18-month suspended prison sentence and banned from driving for 3 years. New 20-mile-an-hour speed limits are now in place in Church Street and Amberley Slope in Werrington, close to the primary school. Local councillors say they've pushed for the change for years and that the need became even more urgent after the school crossing patrol was cut. A consultation on the lower limit was held between December and January. Councillors hope the move will improve safety for children, families, pedestrians and cyclists using the area. And Cambridgeshire police have reunited the missing tortoise with its owner after what officers described as the world's slowest foot chase. Tom, the tortoise, was spotted trying to cross the B104O between Whittlesea and Ramsey at about 8:30 on Thursday morning. PC Charlie Brett stopped the traffic, picked him up and took him for a ride in the front of the patrol car. After speaking to local residents, officers found missing posters and returned Tom home safely.
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7: Mainly fine with some bright and sunny spells, especially this afternoon. It'll become breezy though, but that'll die down tonight. We've got a maximum temperature today of 25 degrees. That's the latest from the PCR Newsroom. I'm David Edgeworth.
0: 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And now, another 60 minutes of the greatest songs of all time for PCR.

Alex Warren, Eternity, it is PCR FM. We're getting your workday started then for Thursday across Peterborough. Fleetwood Mac's going to play here soon. Gautier's coming up too. Let's do this from Cascada. It's PCR FM.

0: Gautier, someone that I used to know, hopefully getting a chance to get outside at some point today. Going to be loads of sunshine across Peterborough and highs expected around about 24 or 25 today. Maybe a little bit of lunch on the embankment. That would go nice, wouldn't it? Right, Harry Styles soon and Justin Bieber's on next. 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

Spice Girls and Say You'll Be There. It is PCR FM. We're playing the greatest songs of all time then across Peterborough. Getting your Thursday morning workday started. The Arithmetics on the way. This is Nelly Furtado and Say It Right. It's PCR FM.

0: And there must be an angel playing with my heart. It is PCRFM. A fundraising campaign has been launched to support the three-year-old Cambridgeshire boy who was seriously injured in an incident at Johnson's of Oldhurst earlier on this month. The youngster remains in hospital in a stable condition, but his family say he faces a long and challenging recovery, both physically and emotionally. The GoFundMe page has been set up to help with his rehabilitation and to provide financial support whilst his parents remain by his bedside. Any money left over will be donated to Adam Brooks Charitable Trust to help other families in similar situations. In a statement, the family thanked the zoo staff who rescued their son, along with the medical teams and members of the public, for their support and well wishes during what's been an incredibly difficult time. You can get a little bit more on this over at peterboroughmatters.co.uk. Going to get on Paul Simon, and Flo Rida and Sia are on next. 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

Flo Rida and Sia and Wild Ones. It is PCRFM playing the greatest songs of all time across Peterborough. I'm done for today. Back with you tomorrow morning from 6. Marky T with you from 3. And Tony Dibbin looking after things from 10 this morning on PCRFM. I'll leave you with Paul Simon. Have a great Thursday.

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2: From the Sky News Centre at 10, boss Thomas Tuchel's urged parents to let their kids miss school so they can watch England's World Cup clash with Mexico. Last night's nervy win over DR Congo set up a meeting with the co-hosts in the last 16, which will kick off at 1am on Monday. It could mean bleary eyes in offices and classrooms. Here's the view of England's head coach.
3: Write an excuse for school and let them watch football. Come on, there's so much school to go to, but World Cup is every 4 years. Let them watch. There will be a big match on in 4 days, and we need the support of everyone, and especially of the children.
2: A teenager has been arrested on suspicion of attempted murder over a shooting in Birmingham. The 17-year-old's been questioned after an attack in Alum Rock yesterday evening. A boy who's 16 is in hospital in a critical condition. Mothers and children will finally hear the government say sorry later for the harm caused by forced adoptions. An estimated 185,000 babies were taken off unmarried mums in England and Wales in the 50s, 60s and 70s. Russian airstrikes have killed 10 people in Ukraine's capital, Kyiv. The city's mayor says some people are trapped in burning residential buildings there. An independent review says the Criminal Cases Review Commission, which examines potential miscarriages of justice, needs to urgently improve. The report criticises delays, overloading interns and not checking their work properly. It's after criticism over the handling of Andrew Malkinson's wrongful rape conviction. Dame Vera Beds, the interim chair of the CCRC.
4: Actual people who make the decision to send a case to a commissioner saying it should go to the Court of Appeal or it should not, that their work is checked at every stage so that we're assured that their decision making is accurate. We will put that in place.
2: And young workers reportedly feel undervalued and overlooked. Research found half of 18 to 25-year-olds reckon targets are put over well-being. That's the latest. I'm Cam Hall.
5: Now your local news for Peterborough. A man has been jailed for more than 2 years after holding a stolen knife to a shop manager's throat in Peterborough. 35-year-old Adam Swales threatened the woman as he tried to escape with alcohol, electrical goods and chocolate stolen from B&M in Boongate in February last year. The victim suffered a small cut to the throat. Swales was later found guilty of threatening a person with a blade in public and has now been jailed for 28 months. A dangerous driver who led police on a chase through Peterborough crashed into a parked car and then tried to run off in one shoe has been sentenced. 31-year-old Kian McCluskey sped through Breton Gate in April, drove at more than double the speed limit, ignored road signs, went through a red light and drove the wrong way around a roundabout before crashing near Crescent Bridge. He was given an 18-month suspended prison sentence and banned from driving for 3 years. New 20-mile-an-hour speed limits are now in place in Church Street and Amberley Slope in Werrington, close to the primary school. Local councillors say they've pushed for the change for years and that the need became even more urgent after the school crossing patrol was cut. A consultation on the lower limit was held between December and January. Councillors hope the move will improve safety for children, families, pedestrians and cyclists using the area. And Cambridgeshire police have reunited the missing tortoise with its owner after what officers described as the world's slowest foot chase. Tom, the tortoise, was spotted trying to cross the B1040 between Whittlesey and Ramsey at about 8:30 on Thursday morning. PC Charlie Brett stopped the traffic, picked him up and took him for a ride in the front of the patrol car. After speaking to local residents, officers found missing posters and returned Tom home safely.
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5: Mainly fine with some bright and sunny spells, especially this afternoon. It'll become breezy though, but that'll die down tonight. We got a maximum temperature of the day of 25 degrees. That's the latest from the PCR Newsroom. I'm David Edgeworth.
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Bruno Mars and I Just Might at PCRFM across Peterborough. Awesome and Heart, These Dreams coming real soon. First, it's going to Joel Corey and Nick. Let's play Head and Heart with PCRFM.

0: Yes, there's Orson and No Tomorrow at PCRFM across Peterborough. This is Tony Dibben. Great to be here with Enrique coming soon, Escape, and Route 94 and Jess Glyn, My Love, next, PCRFM.
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0: Kate Bush and Running Up That Hill got a whole new lease of life thanks to Stranger Things, right? Vance Joyce, Riptide, and Rod Stewart's going to put the speakers in the window. The Motown song's coming next at PCRFM.
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Riptide and Vance Joy. This is Tony Dibben at PCR FM playing the greatest songs of all time for Peterborough. John Bon Jovi, Living on a Prayer soon. Here's Erasure, Love to Hate You.

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2: From the Sky News Centre at 11, Keir Starmer will say sorry this morning over decades of forced adoptions in England and Wales. Around 185,000 children were taken from their unmarried mothers in the 1950s, 60s and 70s. A report 4 years ago found governments then bore ultimate responsibility for causing pain and suffering. Campaigner Karen Constantine says it's long overdue.
3: The reason it's vital is the ageing profile of the people that were impacted. And this wasn't 185,000 people. This is more like 500,000 people that were impacted by this heinous practice.
2: There have already been apologies from Welsh and Scottish ministers. A teenager's been arrested on suspicion of attempted murder after a 16-year-old was shot in the Alum Rock area of Birmingham. The boy's in hospital with critical injuries. 17 civilians are reported dead after Russian drone and missile attacks on Kyiv overnight. The country's foreign ministers called it a night of horror. The cost of diesels dropped by its highest amount in a single month since 2000, but the RAC's warning oil prices still remain higher than before the Iran war. School can wait is the message from England's head coach to the nation's youngsters as he urged them to stay up for Monday's overnight World Cup match with Mexico. They're into the last 16 after Harry Kane scored both goals in the 2-1 win over DR Congo. Dave Bricknell, who's the England captain's former youth coach, admits things could have been very different.
4: He volunteered to go in goal. He done very well in goal. And I thought, great, we've got a goalkeeper. And then one of his friends' mothers come up to me and went, Dave, he's not a goalkeeper. He plays on pitch, and he went on pitch. And the rest, as I say, is history.
2: And Tottenham have confirmed the signing of West Ham midfielder Mateus Fernandes. His £85 million transfer fee could be eclipsed later by Newcastle's Sandro Tonali. He's having a medical. That's the latest. I'm Cam Hall.
5: Now your local news for Peterborough. A man has been jailed for more than 2 years after holding a stolen knife to a shop manager's throat in Peterborough. 35-year-old Adam Swales threatened the woman as he tried to escape with alcohol, electrical goods and chocolate stolen from B&M in Boongate in February last year. The victim suffered a small cut to the throat. Swales was later found guilty of threatening a person with a blade in public and has now been jailed for 28 months. A dangerous driver who led police on a chase through Peterborough crashed into a parked car and then tried to run off in one shoe has been sentenced. 31-year-old Kian McCluskey sped through Breton Gate in April, drove at more than double the speed limit, ignored road signs, went through a red light and drove the wrong way around a roundabout before crashing near Crescent Bridge. He was given an 18-month suspended prison sentence and banned from driving for 3 years. New 20-mile-an-hour speed limits are now in place in Church Street and Amberley Slope in Werrington, close to the primary school. Local councillors say they've pushed for the change for years and that the need became even more urgent after the school crossing patrol was cut. A consultation on the lower limit was held between December and January. Councillors hope the move will improve safety for children, families, pedestrians and cyclists using the area. And Cambridgeshire police have reunited the missing tortoise with its owner after what officers described as the world's slowest foot chase. Tom, the tortoise, was spotted trying to cross the B1040 between Whittlesey and Ramsey at about 8:30 on Thursday morning. PC Charlie Brett stopped the traffic, picked him up and took him for a ride in the front of the patrol car. After speaking to local residents, officers found missing posters and returned Tom home safely.
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5: Mainly fine with some bright and sunny spells, especially this afternoon. It'll become breezy though, but that'll die down tonight. We've got a maximum temperature today of 25 degrees. That's the latest from the PCR newsroom. I'm David Edgeworth.
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There's Taylor Swift, an anti-hero. A giant grand piano was wheeled into Madison Square Gardens just yesterday, so the big wedding celebrations will start tomorrow. I think it's America's equivalent of a royal wedding, I really do. Savage Garden, BG soon. Is Miley Cyrus and Lindsay Buckingham's Secrets at PCRFM.

0: 57, we're across Peterborough. We're PCRFM with Allo Black, The Man, and Green Day, Wake Me Up When September Ends. Right, I'll set the alarm now then.
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Yellow, Black and the Man sounds great at PCR FM. Calvin Harris and Dua Lipa's coming soon. Here comes Robert Palmer and UB40. I'll be your baby tonight. 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

0: your fingers in the first half, I was like, oh no, please, the second half don't be like this. And now we all got to stay up until 1 o'clock in the morning. Well, till 3 o'clock in the morning, isn't it? Because the game starts at one. Yes. Next Monday, productivity is going to be through the floor.
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2: From the Sky News Centre at midday, Keir Starmer's apologised on behalf of the state to survivors of forced adoption, calling it a stain on our history. An estimated 185,000 unmarried mothers had babies taken away in England and Wales during the 50s, 60s and 70s. In the Commons, the Prime Minister says he found it hard to read their testimonies.
3: Mothers, many young, vulnerable and without support, were coerced, bullied or misled into feeling that they had no choice but to have their children taken away from them.
2: At least 17 people have been killed and dozens injured in a Russian drone and missile attack on Kyiv. Kremlin spokesman Dmitry Peskov says the overnight strikes had been aimed at military targets. That's despite damage to residential buildings, including the partial collapse of six floors of an apartment block. Military analyst Robert Clark says it seems to be in retaliation over pressure Russia's receiving on the battlefield.
4: I mean, it's classic Russian, and particularly President Putin, operation, which is, as soon as Russia are pressed in any meaningful way, they seek to press advantage against the Ukrainian population and wreak terror across cities, which is exactly what they've done.
2: A 17-year-old boy has been questioned on suspicion of attempted murder after another teenager was shot in Birmingham. Last night's incident in Alum Rock has left a 16-year-old in a critical condition. The government says it accepts all the recommendations for change made by the public inquiry into the Southport stabbings. It found the attack could and should have been prevented and identified fundamental failings. England boss Thomas Tuchel suggested parents should let their children skip school on Monday after supporting the Three Lions at the World Cup. Their last 16 tie with co-host Mexico will kick off at 1 a.m. And Graham Norton's been spotted arriving in New York City as a rumoured guest for Taylor Swift's wedding. Sources say she'll wed Travis Kelce tomorrow. That's the latest. I'm Cam Hall.
5: Now your local news for Peterborough. A man has been jailed for more than 2 years after holding a stolen knife to a shop manager's throat in Peterborough. 35-year-old Adam Swales threatened the woman as he tried to escape with alcohol, electrical goods and chocolate stolen from B&M in Boongate in February last year. The victim suffered a small cut to the throat. Swales was later found guilty of threatening a person with a blade in public and has now been jailed for 28 months. A dangerous driver who led police on a chase through Peterborough crashed into a parked car and then tried to run off in one shoe has been sentenced. 31-year-old Kian McCluskey sped through Breton Gate in April, drove at more than double the speed limit, ignored road signs, went through a red light and drove the wrong way around a roundabout before crashing near Crescent Bridge. He was given an 18-month suspended prison sentence and banned from driving for 3 years. New 20-mile-an-hour speed limits are now in place in Church Street and Amberley Slope in Werrington, close to the primary school. Local councillors say they've pushed for the change for years and that the need became even more urgent after the school crossing patrol was cut. A consultation on the lower limit was held between December and January. Councillors hope the move will improve safety for children, families, pedestrians and cyclists using the area. And Cambridgeshire police have reunited the missing tortoise with its owner after what officers described as the world's slowest foot chase. Tom, the tortoise, was spotted trying to cross the B1040 between Whittlesea and Ramsey at about 8:30 on Thursday morning. PC Charlie Brett stopped the traffic, picked him up and took him for a ride in the front of the patrol car. After speaking to local residents, officers found missing posters and returned Tom home safely.
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5: Mainly fine with some bright and sunny spells, especially this afternoon. It'll become breezy though, but that'll die down tonight. We've got a maximum temperature today of 25 degrees. That's the latest from the PCR newsroom. I'm David Edgeworth.
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The big wedding is this weekend. There's Taylor and the Fate of Ophelia. Starship plays real soon. It's the Black Eyed Peas. I've got a feeling tonight's going to be a great night. This is BCR FM.

0: Stitches coming soon, and Teddy Swims has some bad dreams. We're into Thursday afternoon. It's still hot and muggy. This is PCR FM.
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Shawn Mendes going to be needing stitches. I hope not. Shawn is a 4.5 hour wait at the old hospital there. Right, let's get on Charlie Puth, one call away. And if you were lucky enough last week to go and see these boys in London, here's a little treat for you now. Here comes Take That and Pray. But only if you do the, yeah, you're going to do the moves? I'll do the moves.

He could have had no way of knowing all those years ago when he wrote this record. It'll be so poignant here in 2026. Bruce Hornsby, The Range, The Way It Is. The Non-Stop 80s on after two. Newton Faulkner and Fifth Harmony are coming next at PCRFM.

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I'll take you on a musical journey with the best tunes from the 1980s right to 2020. 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I'll take you on a musical journey with the best tunes from the 1980s right to

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4: It is the case, we watch TV and we think, goodness me, these scenes are awful. You know, you watch the bombing of Kyiv or Lviv or Kharkiv and think, goodness, what can we do? And the answer is, we can do so much because the needs of the people of Ukraine are so extensive that every little thing helps. So we are just in the last two or three weeks of our latest collection. This will be our 27th delivery to Ukraine of humanitarian aid in of one form or another. And the list of things we're looking for ranges from bars of soap, toothpaste, you know, female sanitary products, right through to camping gas stoves, thermos flasks, any kinds of simple medicine, paracetamol, antiseptic wipes, multivitamins, food. Even we've just had requests for household tools. So if you've got some spare screwdrivers and saws, batteries, you know, AAA batteries, AA batteries, actually could be put to incredible use getting these to the people of Ukraine. And that's our promise to those who support Ukraine, and then hand them over to our braver, heroic partners who will then take them right to the front line. Unfortunately, you know, the Russian attacks have become even more indiscriminate and they are targeting civilian targets very deliberately. So there's always an element of risk. But like every country in conflict, life goes on. You go to places like Kyiv and Lviv and they're busy, bustling places, but you're never far away from the war. The, you know, the cemeteries are everywhere, there's countless flags for all of the newly killed soldiers. The air raid warnings, the damage to the buildings. So it's a combination of both. Life goes on, but the struggle is always there, always apparent. You can never escape from it.
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2: From the Sky News Centre at 1, the Prime Minister has issued a formal apology on behalf of the state to survivors of forced adoptions, calling it a double injustice. An estimated 185,000 babies of unmarried mothers were taken away in England and Wales during the 50s, 60s and 70s. Earlier, Sir Keir Starmer met some who'd been campaigning for decades in Downing Street. He then gave this statement in the Commons.
3: To all those impacted and affected, wherever they are in the country, the shame is not yours. The shame was never yours. The shame is ours.
2: The government has accepted all the recommendations made by phase one of the inquiry into the Southport killings. Home Secretary Shabana Mahmood says she'll do whatever is needed to protect the public. At least 20 people have been killed in an overnight Russian drone and missile attack on Kyiv. The Kremlin says the strikes were aimed at military targets despite a number of residential buildings being hit. Racing legend Frankie Dettori's broken his thumb and several ribs after being involved in a car accident in Newmarket. The jockey's management says his car spun and flipped after it was shunted last night. Boss Thomas Tuchel's urged parents to let their kids miss school so they can watch England's World Cup clash with Mexico. Last night's nervy win over DR Congo set up a meeting with the co-hosts in the last 16. It kicks off at 1 a.m. on Monday. Here's the view of England's head coach.
4: Write an excuse for school and let them watch football. Come on, there's so much school to go to, but World Cup is every 4 years. Let them watch. There will be a big match on in 4 days, and we need the support of everyone, and especially of the children.
2: And O2 says it saw record traffic on its network during yesterday's match. The biggest spike in people using its signal was 20% up on its previous peak. That's the latest. I'm Cam Hall.
5: Now your local news for Peterborough. A man has been jailed for more than 2 years after holding a stolen knife to a shop manager's throat in Peterborough. 35-year-old Adam Swales threatened the woman as he tried to escape with alcohol, electrical goods and chocolate stolen from B&M in Boongate in February last year. The victim suffered a small cut to the throat. Swales was later found guilty of threatening a person with a blade in public and has now been jailed for 28 months. A dangerous driver who led police on a chase through Peterborough crashed into a parked car and then tried to run off in one shoe has been sentenced. 31-year-old Kian McCluskey sped through Breton Gate in April, drove at more than double the speed limit, ignored road signs, went through a red light and drove the wrong way around a roundabout before crashing near Crescent Bridge. He was given an 18-month suspended prison sentence and banned from driving for 3 years. New 20-mile-an-hour speed limits are now in place in Church Street and Amberley Slope in Werrington, close to the primary school. Local councillors say they've pushed for the change for years and that the need became even more urgent after the school crossing patrol was cut. A consultation on the lower limit was held between December and January. Councillors hope the move will improve safety for children, families, pedestrians and cyclists using the area. And Cambridgeshire Police have reunited the missing tortoise with its owner after what officers described as the world's slowest foot chase. Tom, the tortoise, was spotted trying to cross the B1040 between Whittlesea and Ramsey at about 8:30 on Thursday morning. PC Charlie Brett stopped the traffic, picked him up and took him for a ride in the front of the patrol car. After speaking to local residents, officers found missing posters and returned Tom home safely.
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5: Mainly fine with some bright and sunny spells, especially this afternoon. It'll become breezy though, but that'll die down tonight. We've got a maximum temperature today of 25 degrees. That's the latest from the PCR newsroom. I'm David Edgeworth.
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0: Alan Walker is faded. This is Tony Dibben with the greatest songs of all time for Peterborough at PCRFM with Luther Vandross, Never Too Much, ready to play. And DNCE have Cake by the Ocean. To be honest with you, I'll have cake anywhere you like.
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0: Lewis Capaldi sounds sensational at PCRFM, and there is Survive. The non-stop 80s are here after two. Duke Dumont soon, and Elton's got Philadelphia Freedom. Well, it is tennis season after all. Next.
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That's Needin' You. This is Tony here at PCR FM playing the greatest songs of all time. Mumford & Sons play London's Hyde Park this weekend. I Will Wait coming soon. And the Boys of Five are next. Have a great Thursday. 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
2: From the Sky News Centre at 2, the Prime Minister's apologised on behalf of the state to unmarried mothers in England and Wales who were forced to give up their babies for adoption. Around 185,000 were taken away between 1949 and 1976. Sir Keir Starmer's told the Commons the shame was never yours, it's ours. Reform MP Sarah Potchin broke down as she revealed her own mother took the secret to her grave.
3: My own mother was pressurised into giving up a baby for adoption, and this was handled by the church. I only found out after her death. I had to pay privately to find him, and we've now been united.
2: The ringleader of a Rochdale grooming gang won't be deported. Now it's thought he's been freed from prison. 73-year-old Shabir Ahmed served a 14-year sentence for multiple rape and child sex offences. He was stripped of his British citizenship, but a loophole in the 1971 Immigration Act means he can't be sent back to Pakistan. Rochdale MP Paul Waugh raised the case in the Commons.
4: Shabir Ahmed should be deported to Pakistan. Does the Leader of the House agree with me that the Home Office and the Foreign Office should do everything possible within their power to make sure people like Ahmed are deported and that their victims never ever get to face them again?
2: At least 20 people have been killed in an 11-hour Russian drone missile attack on Kyiv. Moscow says it's retaliation for Ukrainian strikes on oil facilities. The car finance compensation scheme has been partly suspended over legal challenges, leaving millions of drivers facing a delay. The average payout's around £830, but no one will get the money until the court's made a ruling, probably next year. Jockey Frankie Dettori has been hurt in a car crash near Newmarket. He's been kept in hospital for scans. And some of the most popular Spanish airports for British holidaymakers are among the worst places for passport queues this summer. They include Alicante, Malaga, Palma and Tenerife. That's the latest. I'm Leisha McKenna.
5: Now your local news for Peterborough. A man has been jailed for more than 2 years after holding a stolen knife to a shop manager's throat in Peterborough. 35-year-old Adam Swales threatened the woman as he tried to escape with alcohol, electrical goods and chocolate stolen from B&M in Boongate in February last year. The victim suffered a small cut to the throat. Swales was later found guilty of threatening a person with a blade in public and has now been jailed for 28 months. A dangerous driver who led police on a chase through Peterborough crashed into a parked car and then tried to run off in one shoe has been sentenced. 31-year-old Kian McCluskey sped through Breton Gate in April, drove at more than double the speed limit, ignored road signs, went through a red light and drove the wrong way around a roundabout before crashing near Crescent Bridge. He was given an 18-month suspended prison sentence and banned from driving for 3 years. New 20-mile-an-hour speed limits are now in place in Church Street and Amberley Slope in Werrington, close to the primary school. Local councillors say they've pushed for the change for years and that the need became even more urgent after the school crossing patrol was cut. A consultation on the lower limit was held between December and January. Councillors hope the move will improve safety for children, families, pedestrians and cyclists using the area. And Cambridgeshire Police have reunited the missing tortoise with its owner after what officers described as the world's slowest foot chase. Tom, the tortoise, was spotted trying to cross the B1040 between Whittlesea and Ramsey at about 8:30 on Thursday morning. PC Charlie Brett stopped the traffic, picked him up and took him for a ride in the front of the patrol car. After speaking to local residents, officers found missing posters and returned Tom home safely.
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5: Bright and warm this afternoon, but rather breezy for a while, which will die down tonight as high pressure takes hold. Warm and sunny tomorrow with temperatures of 26 degrees. That's the latest from the PCR Newsroom. I'm David Edgeworth.
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2: From the Sky News Centre at 3, two 15-year-old boys who were spared custody for the rape of two girls in separate attacks in Hampshire have been sentenced to 4 years detention. The pair were given non-custodial sentences in May, and the Court of Appeals ruled that was unduly lenient. Lady Chief Justice Baroness Carr's been outlining why that has to change.
3: Each incident involving rape by more than one offender was extremely serious. But the fact that they repeated their behaviour after the first incident and did it again to a different person in the second incident is the crucial feature of these cases.
2: Elsewhere, former pop star Gary Glitter's been charged with historical sex offences against a girl. They're alleged to have taken place in West London between 1978 and 1981. The leader of a Rochdale grooming gang at the centre of a deportation row is understood to have been released from prison. 73-year-old Sabir Ahmed served 14 years for rape and child sex offences. He was stripped of British citizenship, but a legal loophole means he can't be sent back to Pakistan. Charlotte Leeming, who's outside HMP Leeds, says there are calls for the law to be changed.
4: He will be supervised in hostel accommodation, electronically monitored with a curfew on the sex offenders register, but there are MPs, campaigners, victims and survivors who are saying they deserve better, that doesn't go far enough.
2: Sir Keir Starmer's apologised to women in England and Wales forced to give up their babies at birth under a system of forced adoptions. The Prime Minister told the Commons it was a stain on our history. Retired jockey Frankie Dettori is in hospital. He's been involved in a car accident and has several broken ribs. And Arthur Ferry's become the first British player to make it into the third round at Wimbledon. The wild card came from a set down to beat Finnish qualifier Otto Virtanen in four sets. That's the latest. I'm Leisha McKenna.
5: Now your local news for Peterborough. A man has been jailed for more than 2 years after holding a stolen knife to a shop manager's throat in Peterborough. 35-year-old Adam Swales threatened the woman as he tried to escape with alcohol, electrical goods and chocolate stolen from B&M in Boongate in February last year. The victim suffered a small cut to the throat. Swales was later found guilty of threatening a person with a blade in public and has now been jailed for 28 months. A dangerous driver who led police on a chase through Peterborough crashed into a parked car and then tried to run off in one shoe has been sentenced. 31-year-old Kian McCluskey sped through Breton Gate in April, drove at more than double the speed limit, ignored road signs, went through a red light and drove the wrong way around a roundabout before crashing near Crescent Bridge. He was given an 18-month suspended prison sentence and banned from driving for 3 years. New 20-mile-an-hour speed limits are now in place in Church Street and Amberley Slope in Werrington, close to the primary school. Local councillors say they've pushed for the change for years and that the need became even more urgent after the school crossing patrol was cut. A consultation on the lower limit was held between December and January. Councillors hope the move will improve safety for children, families, pedestrians and cyclists using the area. And Cambridgeshire police have reunited the missing tortoise with its owner after what officers described as the world's slowest foot chase. Tom, the tortoise, was spotted trying to cross the B1040 between Whittlesea and Ramsey at about 8:30 on Thursday morning. PC Charlie Brett stopped the traffic, picked him up and took him for a ride in the front of the patrol car. After speaking to local residents, officers found missing posters and returned Tom home safely.
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5: Mainly fine with some bright and sunny spells, especially this afternoon. It'll become breezy though, but that'll die down tonight. We've got a maximum temperature today of 25 degrees. That's the latest from the PCR newsroom. I'm David Edgeworth.
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like if I did win the lottery, I've already planned out. Not that I've played a lottery ticket for a while now, but it'd be nice to be filthy rich, wouldn't it, there? Ella Henderson on PCRFM for Thursday's Drive Time. Good afternoon. I'm Marky Teagan. You're back home until 7 o'clock tonight. Got years and years on the way for you. Do you remember No Doubt? Yeah, Gwen Stefani, that plays after Olivia Dean and Man I Need.

0: after last night's win. Is that what you're trying to do? Yeah, I can imagine. I'm doing the same here. Good afternoon. It is PCR FM and a Thursday school run is on. Hello to Tommy's way back from school in Woodston. And a big hello to Claire and Peter. Picking up the kids in Flatton this afternoon. Thank you very much for keeping us company. They've had a fun day doing some shopping in Queensgate Shopping Centre. Good on you. Not been there for a while. Right, New World plays for you. And Dua Lipa, Houdini, bit of magic, plays next.
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Benson Boone playing for you in a minute, but right now we slow it down. And this, I think this is from a love song movie years ago, and it was used in like a spoof one as well. It's Sixpence None the Richer, where the girl comes downstairs and looks incredible. This is Kiss Me on PCRFM, just gone 3:30.

0: here until 7 o'clock tonight. Don't forget, later today, you've got Doc Mason show from 7, and then from 9 o'clock, you've got Steve Tyler's 90s. Take you back to the 90s, love that sort of stuff. So highs of 24 degrees today, dropping down to 12 tonight. Tomorrow, 26. Pretty much looking like that for the rest of the weekend as well. And on Monday, meant to be warming back up. Now it's saying 28, but yesterday it was saying 30, so we just, you know, let's just wait and see. Right, if you're going to a wedding this weekend, as we're getting ready for your weekend, I've got Bruno Mars, Marry You, playing next. 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

0: Harry. I remember this being played at my wedding as well. I didn't realise until I looked at video clips. I was like, oh, I didn't know you played this. This was great back in 2018. 8 years ago we got married. What an atmosphere. Absolute tune. Right, Chainsmokers plays for you after Boyzone now.
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2: From the Sky News Centre at 4, two 15-year-old boys spared custodial terms for raping two girls in separate attacks in Fordingbridge in Hampshire have been sentenced to 4 years' detention. The Court of Appeals ruled the punishment handed down to them in May was unduly lenient. Sir Keir Starmer's apologised to the victims of historical forced adoptions in England and Wales, calling the practice a stain on our history. An estimated 185,000 babies were removed between 1949 and 1976. Labour MP for Edinburgh North, Tracy Gilbert, shared her own story.
3: I have no idea if my birth mother felt forced to have me adopted. I do know that prior to the birth, she was in a Church of Scotland mother and baby home. My adopted parents have since died, but I'm sure they would not want to have adopted any child who had been forcibly removed from their mother.
2: Former pop star Gary Glitter has been charged with four historical sexual offences against a girl in West London. They date back to 1978. Elsewhere, the leader of a Rochdale grooming gang at the centre of a deportation row is understood to have been released from prison. 73-year-old Shabir Ahmed can't be sent back to Pakistan because of a legal loophole. Ukraine's president has cut short a trip to Ireland after a huge Russian bombardment on Kyiv overnight. 20 people are known to have died and at least 80 others have been injured in the drone and missile attack. The Kremlin says the strikes were aimed at military targets, despite residential buildings being hit. Lyudmila Tysokopova lives in Kyiv.
4: What emotions I can have, it is horrible. I simply want to die and not see anyone. Windows of that room, this room, are broken. Curtains are ripped off in the kitchen too. Everything. Do you understand?
2: And in sport, Arthur Ferries made it into the third round at Wimbledon. But fellow Brit Katie Swan is out, beaten by Madison Keys of the USA. That's the latest. I'm Leisha McKenna.
5: Now your local news for Peterborough. A man has been jailed for more than 2 years after holding a stolen knife to a shop manager's throat in Peterborough. 35-year-old Adam Swales threatened the woman as he tried to escape with alcohol, electrical goods and chocolate stolen from B&M in Boongate in February last year. The victim suffered a small cut to the throat. Swales was later found guilty of threatening a person with a blade in public and has now been jailed for 28 months. A dangerous driver who led police on a chase through Peterborough crashed into a parked car and then tried to run off in one shoe has been sentenced. 31-year-old Kian McCluskey sped through Breton Gate in April, drove at more than double the speed limit, ignored road signs, went through a red light and drove the wrong way around a roundabout before crashing near Crescent Bridge. He was given an 18-month suspended prison sentence and banned from driving for 3 years. New 20-mile-an-hour speed limits are now in place in Church Street and Amberley Slope in Werrington, close to the primary school. Local councillors say they've pushed for the change for years and that the need became even more urgent after the school crossing patrol was cut. A consultation on the lower limit was held between December and January. Councillors hope the move will improve safety for children, families, pedestrians and cyclists using the area. And Cambridgeshire Police have reunited the missing tortoise with its owner after what officers described as the world's slowest foot chase. Tom, the tortoise, was spotted trying to cross the B1040 between Whittlesea and Ramsey at about 8:30 on Thursday morning. PC Charlie Brett stopped the traffic, picked him up and took him for a ride in the front of the patrol car. After speaking to local residents, officers found missing posters and returned Tom home safely.
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5: Bright and warm this afternoon, but rather breezy for a while, which will die down tonight as high pressure takes hold. Warm and sunny tomorrow with temperatures of 26 degrees. That's the latest from the PCR Newsroom. I'm David Edgeworth.
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0: Robbie Williams, Kylie Minogue and Kids on PCRFM. If you're celebrating your birthday, happy birthday. You celebrate your birthday with Margot Robbie, who turns 36, one of my friend's biggest crush. Also, actress Lindsay Lohan turns 40 years old. So if it is your birthday, happy birthday to you as well. National Day today, UFO Day, I Forgot Day, Sports Journalist Day, and Disco Day. 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
5: Helping our Ukrainian friends was set up in February 2022, in the first week after the Russian invasion. And its name explains it, really. We are just a group of ordinary people with a connection to Ukraine. I visited there in 2012 and made some good friends out there. And we just were so appalled by the Russian invasion. We wanted to do more than just watch TV and say this is all dreadful. Within 3 weeks of the invasion, we were taking our first delivery of humanitarian aid out to Poland, where it was met by some Ukrainian partners, and they took it to the front lines for us. And since then, we've been working, you know, night and day to try and make a difference to the people of Ukraine.
6: What sort of aid is it that you're taking over? What sort of things?
5: Yeah, it's very diverse, taking all kinds of things. I would say at the most basic level, it's food, medicines and hygiene products. Some of those essentials that we just take for granted in our everyday life and are in such short supply, particularly in isolated communities where they simply can't get to the shops. They can't get out of their community. But we've also taken a lot of energy products like batteries, power banks. We've taken countless diesel fuel generators and heaters during the winters to try and help people with the cold and the energy shortage. We also support a lot of youth projects for displaced people. And we've taken things like musical instruments. We've taken a piano all the way from Bourne to the central square of Kharkiv, where it was played by our young people we're working with as a sort of tribute to the journey the piano's been on. So all kinds of things, because everything is in short supply in this war-torn country.
6: And how did Princefield get involved? Because I know they're big supporters, aren't they?
5: They have been huge supporters of the project. These guys have put their hearts and souls into our project. Three of the directors have been with us on trips to Poland and Ukraine, driving out in their own vans to get this humanitarian aid to Ukraine.
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0: 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Every year, 105,000 people are injured by this. But what is it? Is it scooters, trampolines, or tennis balls, as in the sort of the start or middle of Wimbledon? What do you think is out of those? So you have a guess. I'll let you know. Get all the headlines with David Edgeworth next, and I'll be back with Ed Sheeran and All Saints.
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5: A man has been jailed for more than 2 years after holding a stolen knife to a shop manager's throat in Peterborough. A dangerous driver who led police on a chase through the city and then tried to run off in one shoe has been sentenced. And Cambridgeshire Police have reunited the missing tortoise with its owner after what officers described as the world's slowest foot chase. More on these stories in half an hour. I'm David Edgeworth.
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0: 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But what do you think it is? Do you think it's scooters, trampolines, or tennis balls? I'm not going to lie, because it was quite random, I thought tennis balls. No, it's not tennis balls. It's not scooters. Apparently, over 105,000 people every year are being injured by trampolines. Saying that, yeah, my friend broke his leg last year. So I should have thought of that, but didn't. Yeah. My DLC on the way. Chapel Roan plays next.
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2: On a sunny day in Peterborough. Fingers crossed it's going to be a good barbecue weather this weekend, isn't it?
3: Well, someone said it was going to rain tomorrow. Oh,
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3: 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I'm telling the truth. Don't live in a fluffy world that doesn't exist.
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2: 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And I say, beautiful day in Peterborough. And you say, it's going to rain later.
3: Tomorrow? It's more than later, isn't it?
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I like to call it the pre-end. I've got Miley Cyrus on the way for you. But right now, let's take you way back. 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
2: From the Sky News Centre at 5, two 15-year-olds who avoided being locked up for raping two girls in separate attacks in Hampshire have now been given 4 years' detention. The Court of Appeal ruled their original sentences were unduly lenient. A third boy who encouraged one of the attacks will keep his non-custodial sentence. Lawyer Charlotte Proudman represents one of the victims and reads a statement from her.
3: I thought the sentencing hearing might help me. Instead, I feel like everything has gone backwards. I feel more trapped than I did before. I feel like I am the one who has been sentenced. I feel like I am the one living in a prison, even though I did nothing wrong.
2: Sir Keir Starmer's given a formal apology to victims of historical forced adoptions in England and Wales, calling it a stain on our history. Around 185,000 babies were removed over more than a quarter of a century. Gary Glitter has been charged with four historical sexual offences against an underage girl. The former singer, who's 82, is due in court next month. The car finance compensation scheme's been paused after legal challenges, meaning millions of drivers are facing longer waits for payouts. It might now not happen until next year. At Wimbledon, Arthur Ferry's become the first British player to make it into the third round. Live to centre court, Kat Suave.
4: The wildcard said he had no idea there was a royal audience during his four-set victory over Otto Vertanen. The Princess of Wales was in the crowds after helping the stewards allow spectators in this morning. But it wasn't to be for other British hopeful Katie Swan. She lost in straight sets to Madison Keys. Defending champion Iga Świątek eased past Karolina Pliskova by the same scoreline.
2: And a peak audience of 16.3 million people watched England beat DR Congo yesterday at the World Cup. The figures came through BBC One and the iPlayer. That's the latest. I'm Leisha McKenna.
5: Now your local news for Peterborough. A man has been jailed for more than 2 years after holding a stolen knife to a shop manager's throat in Peterborough. 35-year-old Adam Swales threatened the woman as he tried to escape with alcohol, electrical goods and chocolate stolen from B&M in Boongate in February last year. The victim suffered a small cut to the throat. Swales was later found guilty of threatening a person with a blade in public and has now been jailed for 28 months. A dangerous driver who led police on a chase through Peterborough crashed into a parked car and then tried to run off in one shoe has been sentenced. 31-year-old Kian McCluskey sped through Breton Gate in April, drove at more than double the speed limit, ignored road signs, went through a red light and drove the wrong way around a roundabout before crashing near Crescent Bridge. He was given an 18-month suspended prison sentence and banned from driving for 3 years. New 20-mile-an-hour speed limits are now in place in Church Street and Amberley Slope in Werrington, close to the primary school. Local councillors say they've pushed for the change for years and that the need became even more urgent after the school crossing patrol was cut. A consultation on the lower limit was held between December and January. Councillors hope the move will improve safety for children, families, pedestrians and cyclists using the area. And Cambridgeshire police have reunited the missing tortoise with its owner after what officers described as the world's slowest foot chase. Tom, the tortoise, was spotted trying to cross the B1040 between Whittlesea and Ramsey at about 8:30 on Thursday morning. PC Charlie Brett stopped the traffic, picked him up and took him for a ride in the front of the patrol car. After speaking to local residents, officers found missing posters and returned Tom home safely.
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5: Bright and warm this afternoon, but rather breezy for a while, which will die down tonight as high pressure takes hold. Warm and sunny tomorrow with temperatures of 26 degrees. That's the latest from the PCR Newsroom. I'm David Edgeworth.
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Go FM, where it's been announced today that Canada will make its Eurovision debut for 2027 after joining the European Broadcasting Union. It becomes the first new competing country since Australia joined in 2015. The move follows CBC Radio Canada becoming a full EBU member, and Canada already has a Eurovision history, with Quebec-born Celine Dion winning the contest of Switzerland in 1988. The country's first act is expected to be announced later this year. Go on, Canada. I love that. They just joined.

0: o'clock tonight. You've got highs of 24 degrees today, dropping down to 12 tonight. Meant to be 26 degrees tomorrow and Saturday. 27 expected on Sunday and warming back up on Monday to around 28 degrees. Although, like I said yesterday, that did say 31. So it could change. All right, Zara Larsson on the way for you and Lily Allen playing next.
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0: holidays. I'm looking forward to it. Although it's easier now because I've got 11-year-old and 14-year-old. They just sort of get on their own thing. I mean, half the time you don't even see my 14-year-old. She's in her room on her phone or doing something. My 11-year-old's a bit more artistic, doing a little drawing where she decided she wants to create her own dog walking business around Dogsthorpe yesterday. I'm like, yeah, doesn't quite work like that. I love her, you know, her entrepreneurialism to it. You know, just going to invite people down the road, see if they want to walk their dog. I'm like, sweetheart, you can't really do that. And I felt bad telling her. But I love the fact that she thought of something. Hopefully she could be the next Richard Branson, maybe Sir Alan Sugar. Who knows? Right, Mark Armour on the way and take you back to 2007 with Rihanna next on PCR FM.
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4: A man has been jailed for more than 2 years after holding a stolen knife to a shop manager's throat in Peterborough. A dangerous driver who led police on a chase through the city and then tried to run off in one shoe has been sentenced. And Cambridgeshire Police have reunited the missing tortoise with its owner after what officers described as the world's slowest foot chase. More on these stories in half an hour. I'm David Edgeworth.
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0: anthem of 2007, and it's just rained every single day. 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I've got Chaka Khan and Rufus on the way. If Ain't Nobody, you're going to sing along to it. And Adele plays next. 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

24 hours ago, our hearts nearly stopped beating because of the football match, and it was a lot less busy on the roads. Busy, obviously, as you expect today, a bit more normal on the roads. Pretty busy on the A1M, A47 London Road over the Town Bridge and Lincoln Road, as well as Fletton Parkway. 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
2: From the Sky News Centre at 6, the Court of Appeals decided sentences handed to two 15-year-olds for raping two girls in Hampshire were unduly lenient. The boys were spared custody in May over separate attacks in Fordingbridge, with a judge saying he wanted to avoid criminalising children unnecessarily. They've now been locked up for 4 years. Lady Chief Justice Baroness Carr explained why the original decision couldn't stand.
3: We found that the judge had undervalued the seriousness of their offending and the serious harm caused by it to the complainants. Notwithstanding their young ages and their vulnerabilities, sentences of detention for X and Y were unavoidable.
2: Elsewhere, a Married at First Sight UK cast member has been arrested on suspicion of rape. They've since been bailed. It comes after two women made allegations against three men in a documentary in May. They all deny wrongdoing. England fans will be able to watch Monday morning's World Cup Last 16 tie against co-host Mexico in the pub. Licensing laws have just been relaxed. Joe Rawson reports.
4: Pubs and bars in England and Wales can stay open until 5 a.m. covering the match, which kicks off at 1 a.m. UK time. The decision removes the need for venues to apply individually for extended hours. The government says the change will support the hospitality sector, while Prime Minister Sir Keir Starmer says it's good news for supporters and good news for pubs, adding the whole country will be backing the team.
2: The Prime Minister's issued a formal apology to unmarried mothers forced to give up their babies for adoption. Around 185,000 in England and Wales had their children taken away between 1949 and 1976. 8 days after the back-to-back earthquakes in Venezuela, a security guard's been found alive. The man was in a small cabin when the first tremor struck, which helped shield him. And British wildcard Arthur Ferries through to the third round at Wimbledon. That's the latest. I'm Leisha McKenna.
5: Now your local news for Peterborough. A man has been jailed for more than 2 years after holding a stolen knife to a shop manager's throat in Peterborough. 35-year-old Adam Swales threatened the woman as he tried to escape with alcohol, electrical goods and chocolate stolen from B&M in Boongate in February last year. The victim suffered a small cut to the throat. Swales was later found guilty of threatening a person with a blade in public and has now been jailed for 28 months. A dangerous driver who led police on a chase through Peterborough crashed into a parked car and then tried to run off in one shoe has been sentenced. 31-year-old Kian McCluskey sped through Breton Gate in April, drove at more than double the speed limit, ignored road signs, went through a red light and drove the wrong way around a roundabout before crashing near Crescent Bridge. He was given an 18-month suspended prison sentence and banned from driving for 3 years. New 20-mile-an-hour speed limits are now in place in Church Street and Amberley Slope in Werrington, close to the primary school. Local councillors say they've pushed for the change for years and that the need became even more urgent after the school crossing patrol was cut. A consultation on the lower limit was held between December and January. Councillors hope the move will improve safety for children, families, pedestrians and cyclists using the area. And Cambridgeshire police have reunited the missing tortoise with its owner after what officers described as the world's slowest foot chase. Tom, the tortoise, was spotted trying to cross the B1040 between Whittlesey and Ramsey at about 8:30 on Thursday morning. PC Charlie Brett stopped the traffic, picked him up and took him for a ride in the front of the patrol car. After speaking to local residents, officers found missing posters and returned Tom home safely.
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5: Bright and warm this afternoon, but rather breezy for a while. We shall die down tonight as high pressure takes hold. Warm and sunny tomorrow with temperatures of 26 degrees. That's the latest from the PCR newsroom. I'm David Edgeworth.
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0: That's Morgan Wallen and Love Somebody on PCRFM, where it's been announced Lacey Turner, Danny Dyer, Delta Goodrum and Chris Appleton are all starring in this year's Strictly Come Dancing. That returns this coming August, which is crazy because that's literally next month. Good news, though, if you're a bit of a fan of Dancer, as it could be good for your mental well-being, as a study of more than 2,000 people found dancers are generally more outgoing, open-minded and agreeable, while being less likely to experience neurotic traits than non-dancers. So get your dancing shoes on. I'll play Olly Murs next.
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0: Ollie Murs and Run This Town on PCR FM. It's Marky Teagan, you're back home for a Thursday. I always like to call it the pre-end. What are you doing to celebrate getting ready for the weekend? Have you got plans? Are you thinking, oh, I don't know, I've got plans for the, you know, for the weekend just yet? You know what? You might not be sorted. Don't forget though, if you do want to carry on watching the World Cup, you've got the zone at Willow Cafe in Central Park. And on the 4th of July, you've also got a Royal Teddy Bears picnic, princess meet and greet, games, story times, 1 till 5. A great one for the kids to keep them busy as well. Right, I'll be back with Christina Aguilera and Jess Glynn next. And we'll get the latest headlines for Peterborough with David Edgeworth next.
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6: The man has been jailed for more than 2 years after holding a stolen knife to a shop manager's throat in Peterborough. A dangerous driver who led police on a chase through the city and then tried to run off in one shoe has been sentenced. 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

0: is not my pen either.
1: But you've had it in your mail.
0: I have not had
1: it
0: in my mouth.
1: Other people could have had that in their mouth as well.
0: When you said, I've lost my pen, right?
1: Yeah.
0: I found the pen for you.
1: Yeah.
0: Yes, and I thought it was yours.
1: It's the quality of the pen you found that I'm complaining about.
0: Goodness sake.
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Transformation plays on PCFM, coming up to 10 to 7 already. This, I feel like this evening's flying by. Don't forget, tonight from 9 o'clock, you've got Steve Tyler's 90s, but up next from 7 is Doc Mason's show. I'll leave you with this disco classic from Chic, and I'll catch you tomorrow afternoon at 3. Have a great Thursday. And show. I'll leave you with this disco classic from Chic, and I'll catch you tomorrow afternoon at 3. Have a great Thursday.

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2: From the Sky News Centre at 7. Pubs and bars in England and Wales will be able to stay open until 5am on Monday. The government's pushing through legislation, allowing England supporters to watch the World Cup round of 16 match with Mexico starting at 1 in the morning. It means individual premises don't have to apply for extended hours. The hospitality sector's welcoming the move, but our political correspondent Ali Fortescue says not everyone's happy.
3: Before the World Cup, the UK Football Policing Unit it had raised concerns about these sorts of licensing hours being extended and what that means for them in terms of certain neighbourhoods.
2: The Attorney General's welcomed the decision to increase the sentences of two teenage boys who raped two girls in Hampshire. They were originally spared custody, but the Court of Appeal has given them 4 years detention. The family of one victim says justice has finally been done. The Prime Minister has issued a formal apology on behalf of the state to survivors of forced adoptions, calling it a double injustice. An estimated 185,000 babies of unmarried mothers were taken away in England and Wales over 27 years. Earlier, Sir Keir Starmer met some of those who had been campaigning for decades in Downing Street and gave this statement in the Commons.
4: To all those impacted and affected, wherever they are in the country, the shame is not yours. The shame was never yours. The shame is ours.
2: A cast member from Married at First Sight has been arrested on suspicion of rape. The man's been questioned and bailed. Drivers who may have paid too much for car finance face a longer wait for possible compensation. The Financial Conduct Authority suspended parts of its redress scheme because of legal challenges. And head coach Vitor Pereira has left Nottingham Forest. He only joined in February. That's the latest. I'm Leisha McKenna.
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Good evening, welcome to the Dot Mason Show, Peterborough Community Radio 103.2 FM. We started the show there with a track from Lincolnshire's I Got Spiders and a song called Pictures of You. Our live band in session are progressive rock band IC9, and the next track coming up for you is from a band comes from Norwich, they're called Crying In. Kind of.

Kreininger and Island of Despair. It might sound a little bit different this evening because we're in a bit of a makeshift studio. There's a little bit more echo going about as the radio station moves over to its new side. But at the moment, it's still in the old studio, but the old desk we used to use has gone. So I'm not sure how much longer we'll be here. This is a band called Idle Hive, and the song's called Blood in My Margarita.

Idle Hive and Blood in My Margarita. If you want to send a track into the show, please email me at dotmason@sky.com. And if you fancy a live session, do the same thing and send a short bio over and some tracks and stuff like that. I think we're booking for September at the moment. Next track coming up, who have we got? Oh, Sunwheel. I think these are an indie band from around Oxfordshire or somewhere like that. And the song's called Glorious Ways. When I can talk.

Stone Wheel and Glorious Waves. I think the next track coming up is an indie track as well. The band from Sheffield, they go by the name of the NSO, and the song's called Dead Man.

Sheffield's NSO and Dead Man. But the next track coming up is a little bit more alternative, a little bit more punky. This is a band called Tick No Tock, and the song's called Way to Go.

Heezer and Let It All Burn. We're running a little bit late with our band this evening. It's only through technical issues. Like I say, we're sort of like slowly dismantling the studio and moving it across to a new studio. So play another track or so until the band is ready. This is a producer. It goes by the name of Monotronic. The song's called Afterglow. And we'll dedicate this one to Mike and Jill Day over in Market Deeping.

0: There you go, that was Monotronic. Now it's time to go over to our guest band this evening, IC9. How are you doing, guys? Or Ice9? Is it Ice9?
1: I just love the way you mispronounce that.
0: Sorry.
1: It's
0: I'm dyslexic,
1: okay,
0: you see.
1: Martin, you know, we can live with it.
0: Good, good, good. How long has the band been together, Nigel?
1: It was originally formed in the 90s, would you believe?
0: Yeah, because last time you came on the show, you gave me a single of...
1: Yeah, you still haven't played it.
0: No. How do you know?
1: I listen to everything.
0: Yeah, no, but you can't play it because we ain't got a record deck.
1: What sort of radio show are you?
0: We did do...
1: You haven't got vinyl.
0: We did have a vinyl show a couple of weeks ago.
1: Did you?
0: Yeah.
1: Well, you know,
0: yeah.
1: I was on there.
0: Yeah. I was doing albums, unfortunately. We sort of played our favourite albums from the team.
1: That's so last year as albums. No, so we've been together since the 90s. So it was originally a synth pop band, and we used to tour the college and university circuits and things like that. And then we had a bit of a break for families and things like that.
0: Yeah.
1: You know, our life gets in the way. And then the band then reformed in a different format about 15 years ago. And it was mainly a jazz fusion band at that stage. And then we gradually evolved through all sorts of different phrases, including sort of trance and mood music and things like that.
0: I'd might have liked to hear you when you was trance.
1: Yeah, well, exactly, yeah. And now we're a prog rock band, because prog rock is where it's at.
0: See, Steve, when we did our album show a couple of weeks ago, he bought in Genesis and the Lamb Lines Down on the Broadway.
1: Well, there you go.
0: Right,
1: so I like Steve already.
0: Yeah.
1: He's a man of integrity.
0: He is indeed. I can tell, yeah. He half convinced me.
1: So here we are now with complete prog rock band playing festivals now. We've given up playing gigs in pubs and things like that, because they only want cover bands, don't they?
0: So
1: we don't do that anymore. We just do festivals and things. And we have a marvellous new lineup as well. So we've got the lovely Jane Rouse on vocals.
0: Yep.
1: Ethan Anderson, the man with the best hair in the world, on guitar.
0: He's a great guitarist. I can just about see him.
1: Don't tell him he's a great guitarist. And we've got
0: a new drummer.
1: The amazing new drummer, Harry Masland.
0: Yeah.
1: All sorts of influences. Rock, jazz, you know.
0: Is he keeping you on your toes in?
1: He's faster than I am, I tell you. My fingers bleed at the end of a gig, you know, when we're playing with him.
0: How long has Harry been in the band?
1: About 6 weeks.
0: Ah. Well done, Harry.
1: Probably a bit longer than that. I think since the end of January.
0: Hmm. And what's the first track you're going to play for us this evening?
1: So we've got a new album coming out at the end of August called The Rapture Insane. And this is one of the tracks featured on it. This is Emerald, Red and Blue. So get yourself a cup of tea and something to eat, because it's a long one.
0: I love long tracks. Don't bother me.
1: So do I.
0: And for you go.
1: Emerald, Red and Blue.

0: Oh, yeah. Shout out to Michael Day. Stevie Jones comments, sounding good. Much love from King's Cliff. Thank you very much for your comments and watching this show. That was an epic, weren't it? So, how many tracks have you got on this CD? You've got three.
1: that's not a CD, that's an EP.
0: That's an EP?
1: Yeah, what you've got different versions of the same song.
0: Ah.
1: So you've got a radio edit.
0: Yeah.
1: And you've got a Rapture edit. Rapture was the last section we played on this.
0: Yeah.
1: And then you've got the full Monty.
0: Excellent. And is this sort of like a concept CD in a way? You know?
1: No.
0: No. Because the cover's quite interesting. Because we've got sort of like a volcano and it's got a bit of a face, yeah. And we've got a dragon. I'm not sure what the helicopter is doing in it.
1: Yeah, they're all references to the lyric, actually.
0: Okay.
1: Yeah. So, you know, a couple of bottles of wine later, you'll suss it.
0: you don't sort of base your songs on sort of on myths and ancient myths and lore and stuff like that?
1: No, most of the songs are based on ramblings that I have, mainly. Usually after a couple of glasses of whiskey. but some of the songs are based around real events,
0: uh-huh.
1: And they're either happened to people we know or happened to us, and also not just people but also events on a global scale. So the whole onus of the album really is to sort of bring into focus what's happening around the world.
0: Ah, fair enough then. So you're not a big Lord of the Rings reader and stuff like that?
1: I was when I was at college, yeah.
0: Yeah.
1: I mean, it was de rigueur to have a dog-eared copy in the common room, wasn't it? So.
0: So that, I wasn't fortunate enough to go to college. But,
1: I can tell.
0: that's harsh. Shall we turn him off now?
1: You can turn me off now, but we're still playing.
0: But yeah, so you'll have to explain the songs a little bit to us as you go along then. And you're the main lyric writer, are you, Nigel?
1: Yeah, I write most of the songs and most of the lyrics, yeah. But we have contributions from the rest of the band, you know, because sometimes they just stop and say, that's rubbish, Nigel, let's do it this way. You know, so we go with it, you know, so.
0: Fair enough. What's the next track you're going to play?
1: So the next track we're going to play is another long one, you'll be glad to know. This is inspired by a love of prog rock. So it's got little nods to some of the biggies in prog, like King Crimson and Yes, people like that. And we've also incorporated in the centre section the poem by Alfred Lord Tennyson called The Crimson and the White.
2: Whoa. Crimson Petal, yeah.
1: And this song's actually

0: Oh, yeah.
1: Orion Star's coming to say, late to the party, but glad to catch these guys after I missed them at Crowy Festival last month. Was it Crowy or Crowy?
2: Your guess is as good as mine.
1: Whereabouts is Crowy or Quarry?
2: It's just south of Scunthorpe.
1: Is it?
2: Yeah. So it was a good festival, actually. Mm-hmm. It's one of these festivals where there isn't really a central site. So it's several places gathered around the town.
1: Yep.
2: So we had a brilliant time, but the weather was hot.
1: Ah, yeah, it's doing the heat wave.
2: Yeah. I mean, I was in my mankini at that stage. Well, until the police came along, of course.
1: How did you manage to get onto these festivals then, Nigel?
2: It's just a case of hard slog, really. It's just applying and applying and applying and sending them all the stuff you have on social media, any sort of records or Bandcamp or anything like that. They like to see everything.
1: Yeah, of course.
2: But, I mean, they get thousands of applications, so to get through is pretty good, really.
1: Yeah, sure. And did you go down well?
2: We went down extremely well, yeah. Extremely well.
1: That's the main thing.
2: We were the only prog rock band there, so it was something completely different.
1: Yeah. So what sort of time of day did you play? Sort of like 3-ish in the afternoon or something like that?
2: It was, I can't remember, it's 5 o'clock, I think.
1: 5 o'clock,
2: yeah.
1: So everybody had a few beers in them by then?
2: Yeah, that's the way we like it.
1: Yeah.
2: That's why we like doing festivals, you know. Beer time starts at breakfast. So we've got a few gigs coming up.
1: Yeah, give them a shout.
2: Yeah, yeah. So we've got... next one up is the Peacock Freak Show in Bridlington. And that's headlined by an excellent folk prog band called Sprig and Miss.
1: Mm-hmm.
2: So we've played with Sprig and Miss before, and they've always gone down really well. Completely different to our style, but still prog.
1: Yeah.
2: And then we're playing at the Way Station over in Thrapston. So that'll be the album launch gig of that one. And then we're at the mighty Neen Valley Rock Festival in September.
1: Is that over... it's over in Stamford Way now, isn't
2: it? Yeah, it's at Grimsthorpe Castle.
1: Grimsthorpe Castle, yeah.
2: Near Bourne.
1: Yeah. Did you play there last year?
2: We didn't, but we played 2 showcase gigs for them.
1: Oh, nice.
2: And then we also attended the festival.
1: Yeah. And what was the turnout down at Grimsthorpe at the time?
2: What, the Neen Valley?
1: They
2: limit it to 1,000 people a day.
1: Do they?
2: Yeah.
1: Also, so it's pretty exclusive.
2: Well, they try and keep it small.
1: Yeah.
2: But, I mean, it's a brilliant festival. Yeah. Big shout out to the guys there because they put on a fantastic show. And everything's just brilliantly organised. I mean, there's proper toilets. Who ever heard of that at a festival? Proper toilets, proper showers, and real food.
1: Real food.
2: And real ale.
1: Oh, real ale is most important. That's the most important thing at a festival.
2: I thought
1: that was swinging
2: for you.
1: Yeah, the beer. The beer is the most important thing at a festival.
2: And also we get to hobnob with all our favourite bands and things like that. You know, Focus are there this year.
1: Are they? Yeah. Wow.
2: Colosseum are there. Yeah, they're still alive.
3: Mm. Curved Air. Curved Air. Their last show, actually.
1: Is it?
3: This one, yeah. They think... His last appearance.
2: Yeah, it'll be their last ever gig.
1: So I take it the tickets are already sold out by now.
2: There's still some available.
1: Is there camping? Is there
2: which day you want to go.
1: Is there camping as well?
3: Yeah, camping.
2: Camping, glamping, motorhoming, you know.
1: Sleeping in the back of a car.
3: And day tickets as well. Yeah, day tickets if anyone wants to go for a day.
2: Yes, we're on the Saturday, so if you want tickets, I recommend the Saturday.
3: Yeah.
1: Do you know what sort of time you're on?
2: Yeah, we're on at 1:45.
1: Ah. Uh-huh.
2: So we're actually opening out one of the stages on the Saturday, so it'll be fun, because, you know, Saturday, everyone's off work, aren't they? So
1: yeah.
2: They all come in, you know.
1: First band on, everybody will be rushing in to hear you.
2: Exactly.
1: Yeah.
2: Yeah, so we have all our merch and everything ready for that.
1: Do you have somebody helping you to sell it?
2: Yes, our singer.
1: Ah!
3: It's new to me, yeah.
2: Our merch manager.
1: Yeah, and you mean... It's got a nice badge here as well. I'm not sort of with glasses on. Did you design this badge as well, Nigel?
2: That's from a video that we made for on YouTube called Emerald Red and Green. Emerald Red and Blue, rather.
1: Oh.
2: And if you watch the video, you'll understand what's happening on the badge.
1: Oh, definitely. Because it looks like it's a bit of a powered ship. It looks like it's got some thrusters.
2: Well, if you look closely, the ship's actually rising out of the water.
1: Yeah, yeah, I see that.
2: Yeah.
1: And the way the sail's done, it looks like he's got a bit of a head as well.
2: Yeah, you've got to watch the video. There's all sorts of things happening on
1: this. Yeah, definitely, definitely. How long did the video take to make?
2: Well, it's a 12-minute video. So it was good fun to do, wasn't it?
1: Yeah. Oh, somebody, Orion Stars comic. One of our guitarists might dispute the only prog rock band. There's a Crowd Festival. At Crowd Festivals, he says he's the biggest Rush fan, or it's more common here, in the world. And he always tries to get their style into our songs, although we do try to resist. Now, you definitely don't sound like a prog rock band, the Orion Stars, but keep on trying. That's what I'll say. What's the next track?
2: This is a slightly shorter track, unless you want us to play the whole thing.
1: No, it's all right. You've got roughly about 25 minutes left. We started late.
2: We'll do two more tracks. This is a slightly shorter version than the one you'll find on the album. This is called Space and Time.
1: Oh, yeah, like a bit of Space and Time.

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0: Nice.
1: So any one of those. We'll be delighted to ignore your pleas for any freebies and things like that.
0: Bandcamp is great because people can order your CDs, can't they, and stuff
1: like that. Please buy the music. There's a lot more on Bandcamp. There's quite a lot of stuff on there which is not going to be on this particular album.
0: Okay. How long did it take you to record this new album?
1: About 4 years.
0: Honestly?
1: Yeah, we had changes of personnel and all sorts of things happening. So we decided we really just wanted to record it with the current lineup.
0: Sure.
1: So this year we've been remixing everything and adding Harry on drums and things.
0: In Buckland Studios, yeah?
1: Partly, and partly over at Ethan's studio, and partly up in my bedroom.
0: Cool. You can't beat recording in a bedroom.
1: You can't. I mean, the ambience and the comfort of the bed is fantastic.
0: And you can drink as many bottles of wine as you want as you go along.
1: I wouldn't dare to have all those recordings.
0: Do you want to give us them dates again one more time?
1: Okay, so 8th of August, Saturday 8th of August, we got the Peacock Freak Show Festival over in Bridlington. That's at the Harbour Tavern, which is literally on the harbour. 29th of August, we've got the wonderful Way Station in Thrapston, which is our album launch. So you'll be able to buy all the merch and the new album then. And then 5th of September. We're at Grimsthorpe Castle. And we're opening the stage on Saturday night. Yeah. Or Saturday afternoon, rather.
0: Well, that's good, because after that you can go and drink loads of real ale and watch the rest of the bands.
1: And focus a headlining as well, so...
0: Yeah, that should be...
1: I'll be getting my album signed at that stage.
0: That's a good point.
1: Yeah.
0: What's the last song called?
1: Right, so the last song... This is actually going to be on the album.
0: Yeah.
1: This is called Banshee, and it's based around the Irish legend of the Banshees, who were really women who mourn the dead. But over time, folklore has it, they become supernatural creatures. Mm. So this is about the breakup of a marriage coupled with haunting by a banshee. So this is Banshee, and this features the lovely Jane there on operatic vocals. So if you've got your earplugs, get them in now.
0: Was that a compliment or not, Jane? I'm not sure.
1: Anyway, just before we go, the Doc Mason radio show, for highlighting so many good bands and great music as well. It's a pleasure to listen to.
0: Thank you very much indeed. Off you go.

amazing set, amazing set. Ladies and gentlemen, big round of applause, big round of applause for Orion Stars. Big shout out to Steve Crotford and Steve on the mixing desk this evening. This is, let me go, I've got to slide this one down, there we go. Yeah, my way. This is a producer, it goes by the name of Wine Lip. There's another boat. No, we don't. Haha, different band.

Okay, that was that was Wine Lips, a song called Projector. They come from Toronto. I don't know why I said there's a producer. I don't know. I've got it in my head. There's another track of electronica, but I can't see it on this playlist tonight. Perhaps I've got it in next week's playlist. But anyway, I always make a cock-up somewhere along the line. You should be used to it by now. Yeah, this is a band from Colby. They go by the name of Luna Rosa, and the song's called Lift Me Up.

Luna Rosa and Lift Me Up. I think I have to try to get them on this show because they're in Corby. They're not too far away at all. They're in Corby. They're not too far away at all. I have to stop stuttering as well. Where are we? This is a band called War Party. They come from Minnesota, USA. And the song's called Better Off Dead.

Well, Pie and Better Off Dead did like that one, nice and heavy. Now for something completely different. I do like to hit you with something completely different now and again. This is an artist called Prince KB. The song's called Hey No Babyo, starring in South Africa. But anyway, I took a listen to it and thought I'd like it, so off we go.

Prince KB and Hino Babio. Yeah, for South Africa. Quite odd, one. Might get a load more tracks over South Africa. One never knows. This is a band from Texas. They're called the Rhett Strings, and the song's called Patience.

Rhett Sphinx and the Patients. 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And if you want to send a track into the show, please email me at dommason@sky.com and we're sure to take a listen. This is the last track sent into the show. This is a solo artist. It goes by the name of Lovejoy and the song's called Living in the Light.

Lovejoy. Living in the light, yeah. It's still light outside, but the days are getting shorter, which is sort of depressing, isn't it? You're sort of thinking, oh no, we're on the way to Christmas already. But don't worry, we've still got the rest of the summer and another horrible heat wave coming. Just hope it's not going to be as horrible as it was last time. Yeah, I was only getting up at like 6:30 in the morning to take my dogs for a walk. Way early, and then going out half 10 at night, taking them for another walk at half 10. And then falling into bed and sweating like a madman. So I used to dive out the bed and go into the shower, just have a cold shower, and just lay on top of the bed and fall asleep. Yeah, I hope you cope, don't I? They say it's not going to be as sticky as last time. Let's hope so. Anyway, time for a few oldies. This is Joy Division and Transmission.

you just got to play a bit of Joy Division every now and again. I'm going to play you out with A Forest by The Cure. I don't think I'll have time for another track, so I'll also say, please take care. Thank you very much for listening to the show. And love you all. Good night.

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2: From the Sky News Centre at 9, Sir Keir Starmer's asked the Home Secretary to review the case of a leader of a Rochdale grooming gang at the centre of a deportation row. 73-year-old Sabir Ahmed's been released from prison but can't be sent back to Pakistan because provisions in the 1971 Immigration Act don't allow that. People in Rochdale are angry.
3: He should be deported or he should be just kept locked up for what he did because a lot of children got hurt and they'll never get over it.
4: I think it's ridiculous. If he can do that once, then he could do it again. I know they said they're going to monitor him out there. I mean, just how reliable is that?
3: He's a threat to society, so he shouldn't be on the streets.
2: Elsewhere, two 15-year-olds who avoided being locked up for raping two girls in separate attacks in Hampshire have now been given 4 years' detention. The Court of Appeal ruled their original sentences were unduly lenient. Andy Burnham's pledged to fund defence spending plans in full. The prospective Prime Minister admits he wasn't in all of the discussions over long-delayed plans to future-proof the military. England fans will now be able to watch the next World Cup match at the pub as opening hours are extended. The last 16 clash with Mexico kicks off on Monday at 1 a.m. UK time. The England manager has suggested kids skip class to watch the match. Rhiannon Evans from the online group Mumsnet says many parents are torn about what to do.
5: There is an element of judgment that accompanies any decision parents and mums make, and we see that play out on Mumsnet all the time where, you know, mums talk about feeling judged no matter the decision they take. And in which case, what's important is just to take the decision that's right for your family.
2: Culture Secretary Lisa Nandy says she and her department are coming off X. She's accused the social media platform of favouring abuse and misinformation over meaningful debate. And Spain lead Austria 1-0 at half-time in their World Cup last 32 encounter in Los Angeles. The winner plays either Portugal or Croatia. That's the latest. I'm Leisha McKenna.
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That's James with Laid here on Back to the 90s with myself, Steve Tyler, here through till midnight. And I must thank Doc Mason and the show team for the past couple of hours of entertainment here on PCR. And obviously, they'll be back with another local band playing live in our Hurlington studios next week. From 7, that is. That's next week. Doc Mason returns from 7 p.m. next Thursday night. Anyway, back to tonight. We have more 90s songs than you can shake a hairy stick at, believe it or not. Loads to bring back memories, etc, etc, etc. And a few features on the way too. But first, it's this one from Amy Grant, and it's Baby Baby here on PCR.

0: That's Alison Limerick with Make It On My Own here on Back to the 90s. And tonight, it's not just about the 90s music. We have a few features too coming up in this hour. We'll be talking about what's happening with our friends down at Neen Park, as well as, the gig guide a bit later on in this hour. And then in the next hour, we'll be, going back into the 90s with 90s nostalgia. Yes, we've been talking about tech for the past loads of tech topics in the 90s. But now we're going to move on to culture in 90s nostalgia. And, we'll be talking about an Argos catalogue. That's all to come in the next hour, as well as we'll be taking a look at the top of the charts from this week back in 1996, all 30 years ago. I know, then after 11, we've got two after 11. This week, two songs from one artist, and that artist is Destiny's Child. Yes, I know, Destiny's Child, what a brilliant band from the late, a girl band from the late 90s. Yep, everything included on there, back to the 90s. And at the end of that hour, as well as at the end of the show, we'll be toning it down a little bit. Yes, the 90s love and chill. That's what's coming up on this week's episode of Back to the 90s. Anyway, let's continue on with music with this one from Fatboy Slim.
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0: That's Fatboy Slim with a Rockefeller Skank here on PCR FM 103.2, playing the greatest 90s music for your Thursday evening. I can't believe it. It's already July. On our first show back in July of Back to the 90s. Well, you're listening to Back to the 90s with me, Steve Tyler. 3 hours dedicated to the decade that gave us some unforgettable music, I'd say. Plenty more classics to come. We've got plenty from Simply Red, Nirvana, as well as Janet Jackson. 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

Simply Red with Fairground here on Back to the 90s here on PCRFM. And now let's take a look at what's happening with our friends down at Neen Park. Of course, it being Friday tomorrow, Nature Tots is back for adventurous little explorers aged 2 to 5. These fun outdoor sessions take place fortnightly on Fridays. Fortnightly from tomorrow, obviously, from 10 till 11.30 with Nature Crafts, outdoor play and wildlife discovery led by experienced educators. Grown-ups can attend for free, but they must stay with their children for hours, so you can't just, you know, nip off to the pub. So remember to dress for the weather as well, and that is being held at Lynch Farm on Wistow Way. And there is a Facebook group. Just look for Neen Park Nature Tots on Facebook, and then you can see all the updates as well. And looking ahead to Friday evenings, of course, Foodie Fridays is running every week until September from 5 p.m. till 8 p.m. outside the visitor centre, where you can enjoy a fantastic selection of street food, refreshing drinks and live music from talented local performers, with different food traders and entertainment each week, plus themed evenings planned throughout summer. And it's a great way to start the weekend. Entry's free, although normal parking charges do apply. And the finish time is usually weather permitting, but if it's nice, they'll finish 8. They might even go over, you know. And if you're feeling creative, because on Saturday, it's the 4th of July, it being Saturday, wow, already American Independence Day, why not take part in the Clay Highland Cow Pottery Workshop? It's running from 10 a.m. till 2 p.m. and this hands-on workshop is for adults aged 18 and over. You create and glaze your own Highland cow sculpture. Try saying that after a few. Yeah, so you'll glaze your own Highland cow sculpture, which will then be professionally fired and ready to collect around about a month later or so, 4 weeks up to. The workshop costs about £40 per person, and that's at the Lakeside Hub as well. And if you want to book any of these events, then head over to neenpark.org.uk and click on the events section and look for the specific events. Yes, and you can book there too. There we go. Pretty much it. That's all that's happening with our friends down at Neen Park. Anyway, let's continue on with the music. With this one from the Australian rock band that is Crowded House. It's Don't Dream It's Over here on Back to the 90s on PCR.

0: That's a typically 90s song from Crowded House. It's Don't Dream It's Over. And I hope you're enjoying the music tonight. We've got everything from Britpop, dance to pop rock, pop and rock, and a few forgotten favourites, all before midnight. And coming up in the next few moments, we've got the gig guide, as well as songs from The Lightning Seeds, The Canals, and Brand Van 3000, coming on your radio in the next 12 minutes or so. 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

That's the Lightning Seeds with Perfect here on PCR FM 103.2. And now we're going to take a look at a gig guide. So if you're looking for live music this weekend, here's what is happening around our city of Peterborough. And on Friday, it sees One-Eyed Cats playing at the Crown on Lincoln Road. Jimmy Doherty playing at Yard of Ale on Alder Road. At a Club with No Name presents at the Lime Tree from 7. Rough Justice is at the Burley on Burley Road. 2012 band at the Ostrich from 9:30. Groove Cartel is at the Langtoft Festival over in Langtoft. And Michael Jackson Tribute at the Shed on Fletton Keys from 8. And the Artist Sessions featuring Phil Christie and the Falcon Inn over in Whittlesey. And again, Saturday is another busy one with the Kitchen Disco Band at the Crown on Lincoln Road. Palmy Ukulele Band playing at Duck and Drake in Yaxley. Junk Puppets at the Lime Tree in Paston. Sephia and the Peaky Blinders are at the Boulevard Club on Borges Boulevard. Tom Stone is at the Harrier in Gunthorpe from 4. The Famous Unknowns playing at the Yard of Ale on Landall Road. The Connectors at the Ostrich. Highway Star playing at

the Burnley on Burley Road, Andy Lowe at the Broadway Club on Borges. Oh, no. At the Broadway Club, yep, that's what it says here. Pop Fiction at the Woolpack over in the Stand Ground, and a Bottle of Rock at the Shed on Flatton Keys. Then on Sunday, you can catch Mellow Submarine at the Ostrich from 5:30. The Atomics playing at Lime Tree in Paston from 3. David James Smith at the Shed in Flatton Keys from 3:30. Groove Cartel are playing at Charters. What a lovely place that is. From 3 until 6. And finished weekend with an open mic night at the Brewery Tap from 6 through to 11. So whatever your taste in live music is this weekend, there's plenty happening across Peterborough this weekend. Enjoy the music if you are heading out. Anyway, back to tonight. Let's head up to the news with this one from Deep Blue Something. It's Breakfast at Tiffany's at 10 p.m.

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2: From the Sky News Centre at 10, two 15-year-old boys who were spared custody for the rape of two girls in separate attacks in Hampshire have been sentenced to 4 years' detention. The pair were given non-custodial sentences in May after the judge said he wanted to avoid criminalising these children unnecessarily. The Court of Appeals ruled that decision was unduly lenient. Lady Chief Justice Baroness Carr has been outlining why there has to be a change.
3: Each incident involving rape by more than one offender was extremely serious, but the fact that they repeated their behaviour after the first incident and did it again to a different person in the second incident is the crucial feature of these cases.
2: Elsewhere, England fans will now be able to watch the national side's next World Cup match at the pub as opening hours are extended across the country and in Wales. The last 16 clash with Mexico kicks off on Monday at 1 a.m. Here's the Community Secretary, Steve Reid.
4: We are passing emergency legislation through Parliament tomorrow that will allow pubs to stay open, extend their licensing until 5 a.m. on Monday morning. So every England fan that wants to go to the pub and cheer their team on gets the chance to go.
2: The leader of a Rochdale grooming gang at the centre of a deportation row is understood to have been released from prison. 73-year-old Shabir Ahmed can't be sent back to Pakistan because of a legal loophole. Millions of drivers are facing further compensation delays. Settlements for missold car loans could drag well into next year, both because the courts have to rule on legal challenges first. In sport, Spain are through to the World Cup last 16 after a dominant 3-0 victory over Austria. They'll now face the winner of Portugal against Croatia, which kicks off later. And England are into the final of the Women's T20 World Cup. They're celebrating a comprehensive 40-run win against South Africa at the Oval. That's the latest. I'm Leisha McKenna.
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Patricia McNeil with Stranded here on PCRFM 103.2. It's back to the 90s, the second hour. What a great way to kick off the second hour of the show. And if you're singing along at home in the car, you're definitely not alone. The 90s really did have something for everyone, didn't they? Here's another one from Adam Garcia with a cover of a Bee Gees classic. It's Night Fever here on Back to the 90s. Listen.

from the early 90s. That's New Kids on the Block with Tonight. And don't forget, if you've just joined us, well, you've missed an hour. Mm-hmm. Yep. But you can listen back to it by going onto our PCR FM app, very own PCR FM app in your app store. If you haven't got it already, go and download it. And if you have missed the first part of the show, you can also listen again on there as well. Yep. The magic of technology nowadays. We didn't have this around in the 90s. And there's still loads of great music to come before midnight. In this hour, we've got 90s nostalgia, and we'll be taking a look at the top of the charts from this week 30 years ago. And we've got big artists, the biggest hits, and maybe a surprise or two along the way, including this one. I think it was our second song after Not So Manic Now. I had to think there. After Not So Manic Now, this is from Dubstar, and it's a forgotten one from her. It's called Stars, here on Back to the 90s with me, Steve Tyler.

0: A bit of acid jazz from Jamiroquai, that's Space Cowboy here on Back to the 90s. And the soundtrack of the 90s continues here on Back to the 90s. Stay with us because in the next few moments we've got huge hits coming up from Bewitched, OMD, as well as Brandy and Monica on PCR.
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with Jesse Hold On here on PCRFM on Back to the 90s. And now we've come to one of our features on the show. It's what we call 90s nostalgia. Now, over the past couple of weeks, we've been, past year, we've been talking about 90s tech. And now we're going to move on to 90s culture and 90s nostalgia, because in the 90s, there was one book that almost every British home seemed to own. Yep, I had one, neighbours had one. It was thick, colourful, and packed with everything from toys to, and televisions to kettles and even garden furniture. Yes, it was, of course, the Argos catalogue. For many families, getting the latest catalogue felt like an event. Children would spend hours turning the pages, circling the toys they'd hoped Father Christmas might bring. And while adults planned everything from DIY projects to new kitchen appliances. Shopping itself was like anywhere else it was. It was unlike it. You know, it was just one in a million. You would browse the catalogue, write down the item number on the little slip of paper that they had, hand it over at the counter, and then wait for your number to appear on the electronics display. It was like a really bad version of bingo, pretty much. There was always a little excitement as the stockroom doors opened and someone appeared carrying your purchase. It almost felt like your order had been made especially for you. The catalogue had become part of British life. It sat on coffee tables, kitchen counters, bookshelves, often looking well thumbed after a few months of use. But for many people, it was the first place they discovered the latest gadgets, games consoles, or the must-have Christmas presents. And Christmas decorations as well was in it. Christmas time would come, you'd open a pack, and then Christmas trees. Although shopping has largely moved online nowadays, there's something special about remembering those hours spent flicking through page after page after page, imagining what you might buy one day. The Argos catalogue was more than just a shopping guide. For millions of us, it was a book full of possibilities and surprises. Yes, that's this week's 90s nostalgia, talking about the Argos catalogue. Now, hanging on to the words of children would hope that they'd get what Father Christmas would bring. I kind of put that into a song as well. Of course, it's From the Cranberries, and kids would dream about certain must-have gadgets and must-have toys. Equally, adults would dream about what their lounge would look like. That's this week's 90s nostalgia, talking about the Argos catalogue. And this one, From the Cranberries, it's Dreams, for this week's 90s nostalgia song here on Back to the 90s.

0: Dreams, the Cranberries, this week's 90s nostalgia song. Yep. And it's me, Steve Tyler, with you for Back to the 90s. Thanks for spending your evening with me. Some songs that never grow old, and these next ones are certainly, definitely them. Yep. We've got a song coming up next from Kula Shaker and the Lighthouse Family, as well as we'll be taking a look at the top of the charts from this week 30 years ago. That's coming up next here on Back to the 90s. Me, Steve Tyler. PCRFM.
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That's Cooler Shakeout with Hush here on PCRFM 103.2. And now we take a look at the top of the charts from this week, exactly 30 years ago. Yes, at number 10, we had Mariah Carey. That's Cooler Shakeout with Hush here on PCRFM 103.2. And now we take a look at the top of the charts from this week, exactly 30 years ago. Yes,

0: Tatava.
1: That's what it's called. Yep.
0: New entry there from them. Staying at number three this week was Peter Andre and Mysterious Girl. But down one from last week, it's the Fugees with Killing Me Softly here on PCR. This week's number two. Strong.

0: PCRFM. And, well, it's another football song at number one. You can kind of guess. And well done to England on I forgot when the England game was. When was it? Wednesday. Yesterday. Yep, I know. It seems like a long time ago. But, yeah, well done. 2-1 to England against the Dr. Congo, as a lot of people said. But, yes, they're back in action early Monday morning against Mexico at 1 a.m. kickoff. Of course, this week's number one, we're talking about it already, from Badil Skinner and the Lightning Seeds. Of course, it's Free Lions here on PCR.
1: We're not creative enough. We're not.

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2: From the Sky News Centre at 11, the parents of one of two girls raped by two teenage boys in Hampshire say their daughter's life will forever be tainted by what happened. The 15-year-olds avoided a custodial sentence in May, but the Court of Appeal has now sentenced them both to 4 years' detention. The mother of one victim says her daughter's not doing well right now, but after today, she will. We've revoiced her words.
3: She can now finally understand that standing up and saying something has got her somewhere, because when the trial ended and she heard what the sentences were, she thought, well, what was the point? Why did I even bother going through 18 months of pain, going through everything, if there was going to be no punishment, essentially?
2: England fans won't have to head home before the final whistle, with pubs allowed to stay open until 5 a.m. for the World Cup clash with Mexico. The government's extending licensing hours in England and Wales for the 1 a.m. kickoff on Monday morning. Sir Keir Starmer's asked the Home Secretary to review the case of the leader of a Rochdale grooming gang at the centre of a deportation row. 73-year-old Shabir Ahmed's been released from prison but can't be sent back to Pakistan because provisions in the 1971 Immigration Act don't allow that. Former pop star Gary Glitter has been charged with four historical sexual offences against a girl in West London. The 82-year-old's due in court next month. Sport now, and Spain have booked a place in the World Cup last 16 with an impressive 3-0 victory over Austria in Los Angeles. Joe Rawson reports from the US.
4: A comfortable 3-0 win for Spain, who cruised past Austria to reach the last 16 of the World Cup. Mikel Oyarzabal got two goals, with Pedro Porro also on the score sheet in Los Angeles. A tie against Croatia or Portugal awaits the European champions next.
2: And finally, in cricket, England are into the final of the Women's T20 World Cup. They're celebrating a comprehensive 40-run win against South Africa at the Oval and will now face Australia at Lord's on Sunday. That's the latest. I'm Chris Milligan.
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Destiny's Child this week's 2 After 11 here on PCR. And, we spent a little time with one of the biggest girl groups in the late 90s, Destiny's Child. Their blend of R&B, pop, and powerful harmonies. That's what made most 90s girl bands. That made one of them the most defining acts of their generation. When the group first broke through in 1998, songs like No No No, but it was their second album, The Writing's on the Wall, that really changed everything. Hits like Bills, Bills, Bills, Bugaboo, and Say My Name, as you just heard at the beginning of the hour, dominated the charts and introduced the world to their confident style and unforgettable vocals. But as they moved towards the new millennium, Destiny's Child continued to grow with songs like Independent Woman, Survivor, and Bootylicious, or more songs from them. Their music celebrated confidence, resilience, and friendship. Themes that connected with millions of fans around the world. What made Destiny's Child so special was the way each member brought something different to the group, creating harmonies that were instantaneously recognisable and performances that always felt polished and full of energy. Their influences can be still heard in modern R&B pop today, believe it or not. Yeah, it is. I've heard the influences. And when you look at what they have achieved, it is extraordinary. More than 60 million records sold worldwide, multiple Grammy Awards, countless international hit singles, and the place among the best-selling girl groups of all time. Of course, we're talking about Destiny's Child. Confident, inspiring, and timeless. That's this week's 2 After 11 from Destiny's Child. I know, they are just so brilliant. Anyway, let's keep the memories coming with another favourite from the decade. Yeah, I know, it's from 10 Sharp. And, it's got a singular title. It's called You. That's right, here on Back to the 90s.

One thing the 90s never lacked was variety, and well, that song from Blackstreet, No Good, No Diggity, proves exactly that. It still sounds just as good today as it did 30 years ago. I know, brilliant, isn't it? Some songs do age like fine wines. Anyway, you're listening to

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Anyway, penultimate song now from the Goo Goo Dolls. I'm back on Monday night from 9 with Bernie, with all our usual features on the Steve Tyler Radio Show. This is Ives Now.

That's the Goo Goo Dolls with Iris here on PCRFM 103.2. That's our penultimate song for this evening. And that's it from me. Thanks for listening to Back to the 90s. I've been Steve Tyler. I'll be back next Thursday night from 9 with another episode of Back to the 90s. Until then, have a great week, whatever you're doing. This is David Gray with This Year's Love. Good night.

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2: From the Sky News Centre at midnight, the families of two girls raped by two teenage boys say they're deeply grateful and relieved their non-custodial terms were overturned at the Court of Appeal. The 15-year-olds have now been sentenced to 4 years detention for the separate attacks in Fordingbridge in Hampshire. Judges ruled the punishment handed down to them in May was unduly lenient. Law Professor Sue Edwards says it was a hugely important decision.
3: There was an over-consideration of the mitigating factors, the boys, their age, their mentality, their maturity, with very little or nothing recognised or said about the impact on the girls concerned.
2: The government's passing emergency legislation later to allow pubs and bars across England and Wales to stay open for the Three Lions' next World Cup match. They'll face Mexico on Monday at 1 a.m. A cast member on the UK version of Married at First Sight has been questioned on suspicion of rape. The man was arrested and bailed after allegations were made in a documentary in May. Three people have denied any wrongdoing. Millions of drivers are facing further compensation delays. Settlements for missold car loans could drag well into next year because the courts first have to rule on legal challenges from four companies. To sport now, and England captain Nat Sivabrunt led from the front as her side reached the Women's T20 World Cup final in style. They beat South Africa by 40 runs with the skipper smashing 75 off 47 balls. They'll meet Australia next in the final on Sunday. Sivabrunt says her 133-run partnership with Heather Knight was vital.
4: There was never any worry about, you know, other people coming in, but Heather and I knew that we had a really important job to do to get our team back on track. The composure that we showed was really important.
2: And Spain have cruised through to the last 16 of the World Cup. They completed a 3-0 victory over Austria in Los Angeles with two goals from Mikel Olafabel and one from Tottenham's Pedro Porro. That's the latest. I'm Chris Milligan.
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2: From the Sky News Centre at 1, the parents of one of two girls raped by two teenage boys in Hampshire say their daughter's life has been changed forever. In May, the 15-year-olds escaped a custodial sentence. But yesterday, the Court of Appeal ruled that was unduly lenient and said the 15-year-old should be detained for 4 years. We've revoiced the words of the father of one of the victims.
3: I don't think she'll ever be 100% confident, which is a shame. She's a bright girl and she still, thankfully, has the rest of her life ahead of her, but I have a distinct feeling it will be a life that will always have a taint on.
2: Legislation's being pushed through later, allowing pubs in England and Wales to open until 5 a.m. on Monday. It's to allow England fans the chance to watch Mexico at the World Cup overnight. A Married at First Sight UK cast member has been questioned on suspicion of rape. The man was arrested and bailed after allegations were made in a documentary in May. Three people have denied any wrongdoing. Police are warning fake cash is making a comeback in the UK, with scammers openly selling it online. Last year, the value of fake notes the Bank of England recovered was £4 million, nearly double that of the year before. Music and sports star Taylor Swift and Travis Kelce are expected to tie the knot today at Madison Square Gardens in New York. Speculation has been growing for months, with more than 1,000 guests expected at the celebrations. Author and journalist Kate Wills told us who she expects to be on the guest list.
4: Graham Norton has been spotted at JFK this week. Taylor's famous for her celebrity friendship group. So Selena Gomez, the Haim girls, Gigi Hadid, Emma Stone, they're all close friends of hers, so yeah, we can expect them in attendance too.
2: As Spain have cruised through to the last 16 of the World Cup, they completed a 3-0 victory over Austria in Los Angeles, with two goals from Mikel Olifabel and one from Tottenham's Pedro Porro. That's the latest. I'm Chris Milligan.
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